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0: Friday morning, we'll be talking all about the Pro Football Hall of Fame game at Tom Benson Hall of Fame Stadium. 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
2: Hi, this is Sam Berkwood. 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We are going to have giveaways. We're going to be talking about food. We're going to be talking about the enshrinement. We're going to get you ready for a huge, huge weekend of fun. It's the Sam Berkwood Show right here on AM 1310 WDPN live from the Stadium Park on Friday, August the 7th from 4 until 6 p.m. We'll see you there.
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0: morning's here. 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
1: Good morning.
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0: Good morning, everybody. How we doing out there? Christian Bigglesworth here with you. Hanging out with you on your Friday morning. And oh, yes, I did say Friday.
1: Yes! Yes! Yes! Yes! Yes!
0: Good morning and welcome. You did it. You made it to the end of your work week. Put in your time today and you got a weekend staring you right in the face. Our phone number, 330-450-9292. Our text line, 330-269-9292. With you all the way until 10 this morning. Lauren will be here coming up at 7. The show goes live on Facebook, YouTube, and X at 7. So much going on. So glad to be with you. Were you at the Hall of Fame game last night? The NFL season kicking off in Canton once again. Nice crowd. Great crowd for the game last night. Great game. Shout out to the Cardinals and Panthers for giving us an entertaining Hall of Fame game. That was fun. I enjoyed that very much. Great to see it back. Great to see Canton on display. Great to see Tom Benson Hall of Fame Stadium on my television. What we got for you today? 6 o'clock hour, 8-person African Safari VIP car pass to give away. 8 o'clock hour, tickets to see comedian Hasan Minhaj. We have that for you. 9 o'clock hour, Rubber Ducks tickets on the stream. Got some guests as well. We are off and running. Let's go to the text line. Good morning from Mr. Kim Bolton. Checking in. Happy Friday. Sadly, my Monday, Mr. Kim Bolton. Good morning, buddy. Good morning, Christian. Happy Friday. Trucker Luke's checking in. Have a great day. Thank you, Trucker Luke. Good morning. I hope everyone has a great day. Your local scrapyard girl. Local scrapyard girl. Good to hear from you. Glad you are with us as well. So we got you all the way from now until 10. Glad you are with us. Keep the text coming. It's Panic at the Disco. I write sins, not tragedies on cue.

Lady Gaga, it's Abracadabra right here on Today's Hit Music. It is Q92. It is 5:52 heading towards the 6 o'clock hour text message. It's Friday, Christian. We need to talk about how we get knocked down, but we get up again with some tub thumping before 6 a.m. Now you guys want it before 6 a.m.? Let's see what I can do. I do like Chumbawamba. Good morning, Christian, and all the early risers. Happy TGIF. Have a great and safe Hall of Fame weekend. Jeremy Mazin checking in from Youngstown.

Noah Tigertown. All right, Jeremy, good to hear from you. 5:53. I don't see why not. Let's wake up with some tub thumping on Hall of Fame weekend. It's Q92.

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2: A Canton man has pleaded guilty in federal court to hacking the Stark County Criminal Justice Information System and a Connecticut-based corporation. 21-year-old Michael Rogers admitted to computer fraud and destruction of records. Prosecutors say that he accessed sensitive personal information and later destroyed evidence during the investigation. He faces a recommended federal prison sentence of 21 to 27 months. A Youngstown man previously convicted of making bomb threats is now facing new felony charges. A Mahoning County grand jury indicted 32-year-old Deion Taylor on aggravated robbery, kidnapping, escape, grand theft, and theft charges. Prosecutors say

0: that Taylor escaped from a police cruiser while handcuffed after his June arrest, but was quickly recaptured with a stun gun. His arraignment has not yet been scheduled. Ohio is expanding its new next-generation 911 system statewide to improve emergency response times. Columbiana County has been testing the technology since 2017. Officials say it provides more accurate caller location, faster information sharing between counties, and automatic call rerouting during emergencies. The state hopes to have all 88 counties using the system by 2030. With your latest Q92 news, I'm Jordan Miller.
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606 right here on today's Hit Music Q92. Good morning, everybody. Text message. Good morning, early risers. Hope happy Friday. Social girl checking in. Checking out vacay time. Everyone have a wonderful weekend, a great week, and the day you deserve. Enjoy vacay. You deserve it. You earned it. Hope you enjoy that. 330-450-9292, the phone number, the text line. 330-269-9292. This hour got African Safari Wildlife Park VIP car pass to give away. When you hear the cue to call, be caller number 10. We'll hook you up with that. 8 o'clock hour, tickets to see Hasan Minhaj in Cleveland at Playhouse Square. We have that for you. We have some guests. A lot of stuff going on today. Looking forward to it. Thank you guys so much for having us on this morning. It's Bruno Mars and Risk It All right now on Q92.

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3: 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I'd been out on the road, lonely at night. And it'd been a while, so it was on my mind. Well, I saw him walk in with his cowboy hat. And I thought to myself, I could use some of that. His boots like glass on a sawdust floor had moves like nothing I'd ever seen.

Well, I was down at a local beer joint with a few of the guys. Well, this cute little country girl caught my eye. And boy, let me tell you, she was the prettiest thing I'd ever seen in a pair of boots. Well, she walked right up to me, handed me a beer. Gave me a look like, let's get out of here. And that's when I realized that she was every cowboy's dream come true.

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8: Finally, Friday, isolated rain and thunder during the morning hours. A better chance by mid to late afternoon for thunderstorms to move in. Our high today, 84 degrees. Overnight, more scattered showers and storms. A low of 68. I am Mark J. Weather from 3 News.
9: Thank you, Mark. It is 6:21, currently 70 degrees in Canton. 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
1: There is your cue to call. I am hooking somebody up with an African Safari Wildlife Park car pass. 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
0: All right, congratulations, you're caller 10, you're the winner.
1: Awesome.
0: Just got yourself an 8-person VIP African Safari Wildlife Park car pass. 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
2: The Cleveland Guardians lost to the Mets again yesterday by a score of 13-6. The Guardians have lost 3 in a row, and they've lost 5 of their last 6 games. They are 57-59 on the season, 3 games back of the White Sox in the AL Central. Speaking of the White Sox, the Guardians start a huge weekend series with Chicago tonight on the road, 7:40 p.m. is first pitch. Parker Messick will be on the mound for the Guardians. The Akron Rubber Ducks lost to Somerset yesterday by a score of 6-5. Their record's now 42-47 on the season. They play again tonight. They're hosting Somerset. 7:17 is first pitch at 7:17 Credit Union Park. And of course, yesterday the NFL returned, and it all started in Canton, Ohio with the Hall of Fame game. A thrilling game where the Panthers beat the Cardinals by a score of 33-30. That's a quick look at sports right here on today's Hit Music, Q92.
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6:35 right here on today's Hit Music Q92 text messages. Good morning, early birds. Hope everyone has a great weekend. Somehow it seems like I work harder on my 2 days off than I do at work. The last guy. Good Friday morning. I woke up thinking it was Saturday. Imagine my disappointment because I have to go to work. Big D's wifey. That sucks. That really does suck. I don't know why there's some mornings. You ever one of those mornings where you actually got a good night's sleep? But for whatever reason, you are dragging at. You're just tired as hell. That is one of those. I was asleep before 11 o'clock, and I slept through the night. But for whatever reason, they say it's when you wake up in your sleep cycle sometimes. I don't know. But I'm usually someone that goes to bed, wakes up, goes to sleep. I was out like a light. And for whatever reason, is anyone else just really dragging today? I know a lot of you might have been at the Hall of Fame game last night. And now you're heading off to work and you're like, I should have took a PTO day. Just saying. Is anybody else feeling more tired than you? I mean, it's a Friday, too. Usually on Fridays, I'm full of energy. It's Friday. It's the end of the week. You got the weekend. But for whatever reason. Good Lord. Let me see. I just read who in the world would pay $500 to $1,000 for a fast pass at Cedar Point to pay that much money for a fast pass? Something has to be wrong with you. Well, I mean, if you have the disposable income, if you're someone who money's no issue, I mean, well, hey, convenience. I can pay for convenience. Don't they have that at Disney too? I don't even want to know what that costs at Disney. A child, your firstborn, an arm, a leg. But I didn't fast pass $500 to $1,000. What are you getting the difference? That's a $500 difference. So what does the $500 get you that the $1,000 gets you more of? I'd love to know. Break that down for me, Texter. What does one get if they get the $500 fast pass than the $1,000? Like front row guaranteed? Mascot Mama checking in. 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Always fun at the Gold Jacket Dinner. I'm going to be over at

the Dome on the campus of the Pro Football Hall of Fame, Hall of Fame Village. I'm going to be there today from 1 to 3. From that awesome event going on over there. The pickleball exhibition with Hall of Famers, with pickleball professionals. It is going to be a celebrity pickleball exhibition. It's going on today. It's a free event, by the way. Totally free. From 1 to 4 at the Center for Performance. So you can play, connect, give back. I'm going to be out there broadcasting live from 1 to 3. The event goes until 4. Again, celebrity pickleball games in partnership with the Pro Pickleball Association. There's going to be a health and wellness expo, fireside chat, some giveaways and prizes. It's going to be something really cool to do today. We're heading back over. And again, I'll be out there live from 1 to 3. I'll be calling in, talking to Nicolina and J-Dub. I'll be posting videos and pictures on our social media. Looking forward to it. Good morning, Christian, and all the early risers. Nurse from Denison checking in from Pittsburgh. Let's go. Have a great Friday. Good morning. Happy Friday. Aiden and Jen checking in. Aiden and Jen, glad to hear from you. You guys are awesome. Thank you for having us on. Right now, it's Teddy Swims and Mr. Know-It-All. It's cute.

Taylor Swift, I Knew It, I Knew You, right here on Today's Hit Music, Q92 at 648. Got a forecast from Mark Johnson coming up next here on Q.

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13: Isolated morning showers giving way to scattered rain and thunder, likely by mid to late afternoon, 84 degrees today. Overnight, more scattered rain and thunderstorms with a low of 68. From the 3 News Weather Center, I'm Mark Johnson.
14: Thank you, Mark Johnson. It's 6:51 coming up on the 7 o'clock hour. It is Hozier and Too Sweet right here on today's hit music, Q92.
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2: The Shears Foods downtown Massillon headquarters is up for sale, but company officials say that they're not going anywhere. The four-story office building on Lincoln Way East has been listed by Colliers International, while Shears remains under a long-term lease through 2032. City leaders say the company remains committed to downtown Massillon despite the building being on the market. A Canton man has pleaded guilty in federal court to hacking the Stark County Criminal Justice Information System and a Connecticut-based corporation. 21-year-old Michael Rogers admitted to computer fraud and destruction of records. Prosecutors say that he accessed sensitive personal information and later destroyed evidence during the investigation. He faces a recommended federal prison sentence of 21 to 27 months. A New Mexico judge has ordered Meta to pay an additional $567 million to address harms to children linked to Facebook and Instagram. The money will fund youth treatment, prevention, and awareness programs. The ruling follows a $375 million jury verdict earlier this year, bringing Meta's total penalty to nearly $942 million.

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0: 7:07 right here on Today's Music. It's Q92. Good morning, everybody. Christian here with you. 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Hopefully you had a good Thursday, and now hopefully you're going to have a good Friday into the weekend, Hall of Fame weekend. That is, how many of you were at the game last night? Nice crowd. Looked awesome on television. Great game. Exciting game last night. So good to see Canton on TV, the Pro Football Hall of Fame on TV. It looked good, Lauren.
1: It did.
0: I enjoyed it watching on NBC last night.
1: The guy popped in and out.
0: It was really cool. It's just like, hey, that's where we're from. That's us. It was like,
1: well, wow. I kept looking at the sidelines. I'm like, where's Jordan? Where's Brian? Like, I'm looking for the people. Yeah. I was like, looking for our people that were there.
0: It's a good game. Even the commentators, Tirico and Collins, were saying, this is a good game. This mm-hmm. is exciting for,
1: what was it, 33-30. Yeah.
0: With a last-minute drive to win the game. So I was like, all right. And it was very cool to see NFL football back. Mm-hmm. I didn't even care who was playing. I didn't even care who was on the field. I was this is cool. Yeah,
1: you just saw it on your TV and you were like, this is all is right in the world.
0: Great interview with all the guys, with Drew Brees, Luke Kuechly. Talk about his Cincinnati roots. How he used to come to the, he was talking about how he used to come to the game when it was called Fawcett Stadium.
1: Oh, cool.
0: I was like, that's awesome. That is awesome.
1: Yeah, that's a callback for sure.
0: Yeah, so really cool. I know a lot of you went. Hopefully you guys had a great time, enjoyed yourselves. It stayed dry.
1: I know. Thank God it wasn't my fault.
0: It did rain this morning.

0: was coming here in quite a rainstorm this morning.
1: Oh, it was sprinkling when I was
0: And I did that thing where I went to bed and left my sunroof open. And that pouring rain went all in my car.
1: Is your hiney a little damp today?
0: So a little bit, a little annoying. Not the greatest start. That's not a good start. So I still feel a little... I didn't realize until I got in the car and sat down. I was like, what? Oh, no. Because I was in the bathroom and I could hear the rain. Like, that's how hard it was raining in my house. You can't normally hear it in my bathroom. But I was like, what is that? I was like, oh. I didn't even think about it. Just got in my car and I was like... I pulled in yesterday and just left the roof open. So a little damp. A little damp inside
1: That'll
0: the car
1: happen,
0: right
1: yeah.
0: Now. I imagine that will dry pretty quickly today with the heat.
1: Yeah, it should.
0: But we've all done it. If you're a Jeep guy, I guarantee you've done it with the doors off.
1: That's different. That's not like pushing a button to close the roof. Yeah. That's like putting doors back on. Panels.
0: Yeah.
1: I've never left my moonroof open. I've never had my car rain.
0: That was a first for me.
1: Yeah.
0: That was a first for me. I don't even normally always have my roof open, but it was a beautiful day driving home yesterday.
1: Mm-hmm.
0: I was like, I'm going to get some fresh air while I listen to some tunes.
1: Good for you. Decompress a little bit.
0: Yeah. So good morning, everybody. 330-450-9292 is the phone number. The text line 330-269-9292. Text message. Good morning. Happy birthday to my daughter, Mara. Have the best day ever. Soapbox Derby Grandma.
1: Aww,
0: checking in.
1: Happy birthday, Mara.
0: On the text line. So, man, still got a lot going on for Hall of Fame weekend. We got activities today, tomorrow, Sunday. There's, you name it, there's reasons to be on that campus this weekend and enjoy it. I know we have, we don't have a lot of outside. I mean, we have Fan Fest.
1: Yes.
0: You know, but I do think that we have a chance of some rain and thunderstorms today.
1: I know.
0: Hoping that's today.
1: I'm hoping it's during the day, during the pickleball tournament, because what better thing to do than go inside the dome and take this pickleball tournament in and take your kids so they get to see all the players. There's professional pickleball players. There's NFL athletes that'll be playing. It'll just be a really good time, and it's free. Plus, you can say hi to Christian. I mean, come on.
0: We'll be out there from 1 to 3 today. Stop out and say hello. Pickleball. They put pickleball courts in Middle Ridge at our like little, I don't want to call it a park, because it's really just a gazebo with a basketball court and a pickleball. The pickleball court is always got people on it.
1: Always. They're always busy.
0: More than the basketball court.
1: It's got to be like the fastest growing sport right now.
0: Where did it come from? Without me Googling, I know I could have done that, but where did it originate in this country?
1: I don't know.
0: Did we take it from Europe?
1: Never researched the origins. I don't know. If somebody like, I don't know, maybe somebody was just like screwing around with a wiffle ball one day and they like smacked it with a paddle and they're like, hey! I
0: think we're onto something here.
1: Yeah.
0: Origins of pickleball.
1: Now, why they call it the kitchen?
0: Why is it called pickleball?
1: Well, pickle and then kitchen. I mean, maybe they were cooking when this conversation took place.
0: Was invented in 1965 on Bainbridge Island, Washington.
1: Okay.
0: Three fathers, Washington State Congressman Joel Pritchard, Bill Bell, and Barney McCollum created the game to entertain their bored children during a summer vacation. They grabbed a perforated plastic wiffle ball.
1: See?
0: And handmade wooden ping pong paddles. At first, they played with the badminton net at standard 60-inch height, but they quickly realized the ball bounced well on asphalt and lowered the net. Wow. Following weekend, the founders formalized a set of rules heavily inspired by badminton, tennis, and table tennis. Pickleball, why it came from. There are two competing stories as to why it has the name. We don't have a definite.
1: Okay, let's hear.
0: The Pickle Boat Story says the official version. Joan Pritchard, Joel's wife, stated she named it after the pickle boat used in crew rowing races. A pickle boat is a thrown-together crew made of leftover rowers from other boats, mirroring how the game was thrown together from remnants of other sports.
1: Well, Joan was a deep thinker. Go ahead.
0: Yeah, I wouldn't have thought of that, Joan.
1: No.
0: The Dog Story, a popular neighborhood rumor, claimed the game was named after the Pritchard's family dog, Pickles, who would frequently steal the ball and run away with it. However, the family later clarified that the dog was actually adopted after the game was invented.
1: I don't know. I like that story better. Like, they would be like, Pickles, ball. Give me the ball.

0: First actual court was made in 67. First actual tournament was held in 76. The USAPA was formed in 84. In 2022, pickleball was officially named the state sport of Washington.
1: Okay, but like, so think about this. Crazy to think about. There was no social media back then. Like, nope. how did it start at some dude's house and then just become like a phenomenon? Without social media back then, because you were saying you're giving these years that like it became an official sport, the sport of Washington. This was all before social media.
0: Absolutely. Yeah, there was no Twitter. There was no... It caught on as a mainstream phenomenon during COVID in 20 through 22, though it steadily built a dedicated grassroots following prior. From 21 through 24, it was named the fastest growing sport in the United States by Sports and Fitness Industry Association. The timeline of when it caught on happens in distinct waves powered by a specific formula of how it works. Okay.
1: Interesting. Why is it called the kitchen?
0: I don't know.
1: Well, ask.
0: Why is it called? What's called the kitchen? The court?
1: No, the front. It's like the front part up closest to the net. Like, you're not allowed to go in. There's certain rules about how many hits you have to have before you can start approaching the kitchen, which means before you can start attacking the net, essentially.
0: The term the kitchen was borrowed from the game of shuffleboard, where a designated no-go penalty zone carries the exact same nickname.
1: Okay.
0: Well, the official rule book, well, I gotta stop that, strictly calls this 7-foot area the non-volley zone, the NVZ. Players universally prefer the casual slang.
1: Yeah, kitchen.
0: The kitchen.
1: Okay.
0: So I guess it comes from the same thing as shuffleboard. Huh.
1: Interesting.
0: Things you didn't know about pickleball that you do now, folks. This thing's been around since the 60s.
1: Yeah.
0: And it started on the West Coast.
1: Yeah, it did.
0: How about that? And it helped, COVID helped it explode, I guess, across the country.
1: That's when we got into it as a family. Like, we bought our net, the paddles. It's because there was nothing else to do. We were getting desperate. Not only did we do that, we also bought a ping pong table from Dick's. We upgraded our basement to theater seating and got a projector. Like, we were trying to like do anything we could to entertain our family. Yourself. Yeah.
0: Someone said ping pong needs to be bigger. Ping pong's pretty big.
1: It is pretty big.
0: There's national tournaments all over the world for ping pong.
1: It's bigger, I think, in other countries than the United States.
0: Probably.
1: Yeah.
0: Probably. Good morning, Pink Jeep Girl. Good morning, Pink Jeep Girl.
1: Hello.
0: Hello. All right, so we're off and running after that history lesson on pickleball, which you can go watch professionals and former NFL athletes play today for free over the Hall of Fame Village in the Dome. It's going on today from 1 to 4. I'll be there from 1 to 3. Come on out and say hello. Obviously, we'll be posting photos and videos up on our social media today, so check for that. Nicolino will be covering the fashion show today, so make sure you're checking our social media for coverage from that. We'll be at the Enshrinement. We'll be at the Concert for Legends. We'll be in the parade tomorrow morning. Mm-hmm. So we'll be all over Hall of Fame weekend.
1: Yeah, if you guys see us at the parade, and either parade, because we're going to be in both parades, like before 2 o'clock on Saturday, we'll have been in the Pro Football Hall of Fame parade and the Carnation Grand Parade. If you see us, say something. We want to say hi to you. We like seeing you guys. Tell us who you are if you have an early riser name. I love that. Like, that's my favorite.
0: It's her jam. That's her jam. 7:17. We're actually quite late.
1: It's Friday.
0: It's Tame Impala. It's Dracula. It's Q92.

0: Tame Impala, Dracula, right here on Today's In Music. It is Q92. Got a forecast coming up for Mark Johnson on Q.
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1: Q92. Finally, Friday, isolated rain and thunder during the morning hours. A better chance by mid to late afternoon for thunderstorms to move in. Our high today, 84 degrees. Overnight, more scattered showers and storms, a low of 68. I am Mark J. Weather from 3 News.
2: Thanks, Mark. 7:25 on your Friday morning. As you head out the door, we've got cloudy skies, 70 degrees in Canton.
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Oh, 729 right here on today's Hit Music. It's Q92. Sports coming up real quick right after Bryce Vine and La La Land. And don't forget, in the 8 o'clock hour, we got Hasan Minhaj tickets to give away to his show coming to Playhouse Square in Cleveland on August 28th. You want a fun night out laughing up in Cleveland? We got it for you. So that's coming up here in the 8 o'clock hour. Free Advice Friday as well. Right now, like I said, it's La La Land. Bryce Vine on Q.

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2: The Cleveland Guardians lost to the Mets again yesterday by a score of 13-6. The Guardians have lost 3 in a row, and they've lost 5 of their last 6 games. They are 57-59 on the season, 3 games back of the White Sox in the AL Central. Speaking of the White Sox, the Guardians start a huge weekend series with Chicago tonight on the road, 7:40 p.m. is first pitch. Parker Messick will be on the mound for the Guardians. The Akron Rubber Ducks lost to Somerset yesterday by a score of 6-5. Their record's now 42-47 on the season. They play again tonight. They're hosting Somerset. 7:17 is first pitch at 7:17 Credit Union Park. And of course, yesterday, the NFL returned, and it all started in Canton, Ohio, with the Hall of Fame game. A thrilling game where the Panthers beat the Cardinals by a score of 33-30. That's a quick look at sports right here on today's Hit Music, Q92.
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1: You may not have heard about this, and that's no accident. 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
9: 7:36 right here on today's Hit Music. It is Q92. So you guys on the live stream, we're actually going to give away a 4-pack of tickets to an Akron Rubber Ducks home game. They're home this weekend, as a matter of fact. 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All you got to do is go over to our live video feed. 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Shout out to Sarda. So you're going to want to go over there, click the like button, and Lauren, what should we do today?
10: Quack at us in the comments.
9: What a quack. Quack in the comments.
10: Quack, quack.
9: And we're going to pick one of you that does that and make you a winner and hook you up with a 4-pack of tickets to see some Akron Rubber Ducks baseball. So we got that going on. 330-450-9292, the phone number, the text line, 330-269-9292. Also, Hasan Minhaj tickets to give away. Comedian Hasan Minhaj coming to Playhouse Square in Cleveland on August 28th. We're going to give those away in the 8 o'clock hour. Free Advice Friday coming up as well. Let's go back to the text line. Good morning, everybody. Our random fact guy here today. 1935, Rabbi Tobias Geffen Bess, the first and only non-Coca-Cola employee to see the beverage's recipe. He was given access to certify Coke as kosher. I didn't know a few people have seen the Coke recipe.
10: That's like the Bush's baked beans recipe. Only the dog knows.
9: Bush's baked beans. Only the dog does know. We like pickleball, someone says. We're not great at it, but it's fun. I play with no shoes, just footies. Easier to move around the court. Isn't the court just like, is it like a tennis court, asphalt? What do we do?
10: Yeah, it's just like a tennis court.
9: So a tennis court. Amanda Huggenkiss here. I get to be in the Grand Parade. Hope to see y'all. Who are you in the parade with?
10: Yeah.
9: That's pretty cool. You get to go and be in the parade. Nothing quite like being in a parade. Nothing quite like bringing home that bag of candy after the parade, too, if you can. Not all parades allow you to throw candy.
10: Yeah, that's true.
9: But you have a son. It's kind of cool to see your son go home with a large

0: bag of candy and you can take from it and steal from it without him knowing because he's a child. Keller brought in some new candy. You know those Tootsie's fruit ones?
1: Mm-hmm. I like those.
0: He has some other brand of that. Apparently you get at Meijer.
1: Okay.
0: And it was phenomenal. Hmm. Like, I want to go to Meijer and get a bag of whatever the hell this is. Never heard of the brand before. Couldn't tell you what it is.
1: Were they like the same shape?
0: A little bigger.
1: Okay.
0: A little bigger. Not big, but like the Tootsie ones can be a little small. These are a little bigger and thicker.
1: Yeah.
0: Oh my God.
1: The orange ones are my favorite.
0: I'm a pink. Give me the pink one. The grape one will also work. Let me see. Oh, you'll be Amanda Huggenkiss will be with her job, Reliaride.
1: Okay, I knew that's where she worked.
0: Reliaride.
1: That's
0: awesome
1: that they're in the parade.
0: Good morning. I've been hearing you guys talking about the Hall of Fame. I've been working here since Monday with two more days to go. I'm running the bakery department for catering.
1: Oh, thought wonderful.
0: You'd like to see them getting the field switched over this morning. Have a great weekend. Oh yeah, we are going from game to enshrinement, and look at them go already. They're already pretty much done. Wow, they get to work as the second the game was over.
1: Well, yeah,
0: field's already covered. They got the whole field covered already. Start putting. Well, now the chair guy's got to come in.
1: That would suck.
0: That's a lot of chairs.
1: Yeah, making sure they're in straight rows. I used to have to do it for church. My parents used to be custodians of our church, way back in the day. And that was my job because, like, they had pews, but then we had, like, an overflow area where they would set up chairs for extra seating.
0: Mm-hmm.
1: And you always had to make sure that the front feet of the chair were along the line of the tile, like, so that was straight. And then you had to make sure that the backs were all lined up, too.
0: In my grade school days, I used to, for extra money, we would set up bingo. In the gym at St. Rose in Girard, Ohio, I would set all the tables and chairs up, and it could be a pain.
1: Yeah.
0: It was nice to have that extra money to go down to a...
1: Ooh, look at that picture, girl.
0: Get some football cards, but yeah.
1: Thank you for sending that.
0: Like I said, they must have worked overnight.
1: Yeah, really? I mean, if you guys are watching on the stream right now, I can show you what it looks like.
0: You figure by the time the game was over and everybody was off the field and it was time to get to work, those guys have been working their butts off.
1: Mm-hmm.
0: That's awesome. So, yep, now we're getting set for the enshrinement. And then after that, we'll be getting set for Lainey Wilson.
1: I'm so excited.
0: How cool is that? So,
1: hold on. I think this is share your screen.
0: Those of you watching, if you're not watching, just imagine.
1: Yeah, if you're watching, you get to see. I mean, like, this is, it's crazy. Come on, flip over.
0: Those of you listening, they have the field covered with
1: there it is,
0: gray and silver tiles so that they can, you know, have everyone walking on that and putting the chairs on that. The stage is already pulled out.
1: Oh, there we go. Okay, it's up. There we go. Yeah, that's what it looks like. I mean, it's already like no turf left.
0: Nope.
1: Look at that gray sky this morning over Canton. I know we are expecting some rain, maybe some thunderstorms. Hopefully this all moves out. And we have a great weekend ahead.
0: Let's go. I'm looking forward to it. Like I said, going to be a great time this weekend. Hopefully you guys are having fun at all these events. Because we're not even done. We're like right in the middle.
1: Yeah.
0: We had that first day of Fan Fest. Then we had the game. Today we have more Fan Fest. Tomorrow we got parade and enshrinement. And then Sunday we got Fan Fest. And we got the concert. The concert for Legends with Lainey Wilson. Going to be a lot of fun. Which events are you guys still going to attend? Let us know. It's Olivia Rodrigo and Drop Dead on Q.

0: Olivia Rodrigo and Drop Dead right here on today's Hit Music Q92. It's 7:46. We got a forecast coming up next from Mark Johnson on Q92.
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0: 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And remember, folks, nobody sells them for less. Now, that's how you say it, nobody.
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1: Finally, Friday, isolated rain and thunder during the morning hours, a better chance by mid to late afternoon for thunderstorms.

0: Somber home wrecker right here on today's hit music. Q92 330 450 9292. Someone said pouring rain now at the Hall of Fame. Feel bad for the workers. Is it opening up over in Canton right now? Well,
1: I know.
0: Hopefully they have ponchos.
1: Oh, I'm sure they've got
0: complimentary ponchos. I'm a very pro poncho guy.
1: Mm-hmm.
0: A lot of you like umbrellas. I get it. Me, I'm more of a poncho. I don't have to hold anything. And ponchos are more effective, you know, than you think. Now, the ones you get that are real tiny and plastic that take an hour just to open up.
1: Yeah.
0: I'm talking to like good size poncho, the thick pod, the yellow poncho.
1: Mm-hmm.
0: Those babies will keep you dry.
1: No, they will.
0: I don't think we give enough respect to the poncho. But
1: I mean, it doesn't go all the way to the ground. So like case in point, we went to a Browns game where it was snowing sideways. I mean, like my pants from about mid shin down were soaking wet. Everything else was great.
0: Yeah. Well, as long as you don't have wet socks. Wet socks is when it's over.
1: Yeah, I had boots on, so I was good.
0: You were good there. Yeah. Like, I'll take socks off and put them in my pocket if I know my shoes are going to get wet. I'd rather have wet shoes than wet socks.
1: Now you just have wet, like, feet squishing around.
0: But then my
1: shoe.
0: Socks are dry, so later I can put on dry socks and put my wet shoes aside. You know what I mean?
1: Yeah, but why?
0: Wet socks is torture.
1: Okay, so hold on. So you have wet socks on your feet because your shoes and your socks are wet.
0: Like, these shoes are very breathable. I think they're allowed to be wet.
1: I don't care about the
0: wet.
1: Shoes. Just, I'm confirming something.
0: So here. If I went outside and there were puddles everywhere, I'm taking my socks off before I go out there in my shoes.
1: Oh, so you take them off while they're still dry.
0: Yeah.

0: Yes.
1: Okay, I thought what you meant was if your socks and shoes get wet, you take your socks off and put your wet naked foot into your wet squishy shoe.
0: No. Okay. No. If I see, oh my God, there's puddles, I'm going to get wet socks. I'm going to take my socks off, put them in my pocket while they're dry. And I'd rather just get the shoe in the foot wet than the sock on the foot wet.
1: So then what do you do with the dry pair of socks when you get home? After you dry your feet off, you put those back on?
0: Oh, yeah. Absolutely. Mm. They're not wet. They're dry. They're perfectly good socks. Okay. Perfectly good socks. Oh, man. Tracy from Amsterdam saying hi.
1: Hello, she's Tracy in Cleveland for MGK. Have fun.
0: Oh, is today MGK day too?
1: Yeah.
0: Jesus.
1: It's busy time in Northeast Ohio.
0: Could there be anything else going on in Ohio today? Weekend?
1: I'm sure there is.
0: That's crazy.
1: There's car shows this weekend, speaking of.
0: There's car shows. The Rubber Ducks are home this weekend.
1: Yep.
0: The Guardians are out of town, but the Rubber Ducks are home. Car shows everywhere. Hot Wheels Monster Jam. Monster Truck is in Cleveland this weekend. Mm-hmm. Hall of Fame all weekend. Man, if you can't find something to do this weekend.
1: Yeah.
0: In Northeast Ohio, I don't know what to tell you.
1: You need to get a hobby.
0: We kind of got something for everybody.
1: Yeah, I'd say that's
0: football fair. Stuff, car stuff, monster truck stuff, and baseball.
1: And there's a 720 market this weekend.
0: 720. Isn't today First Friday too?
1: Yes.
0: Wow. Wowie, wow, wow, wow. What a weekend we have for you.
1: Did
0: in
1: you
0: Northeast
1: just say wowie?
0: Ohio. Yeah. Wowie. Holy wet socks. Cheapers. That's crazy. Gee willikers, mister. That's good to know. I'm glad there's this much to do. Hopefully you guys get out and enjoy it. Now, today looks like it could be off and on some heavy rain every once in a while.
1: Yeah, I really hope
0: but
1: it
0: But I'm thinking tomorrow's going to be fine.
1: Yeah, tomorrow and Sunday, I think, is going to be.
0: I feel like parade and enshrinement are going to be good.
1: And concert.
0: And I feel like it could be a great night for Lainey Wilson. Yeah, like an awesome, comfortable summer night.
1: I'm hoping to be here Monday.
0: Are you going to call off Monday because of concert?
1: The only way I would is if we really got stuck or it was really hard to get out of traffic.
0: Blossom Music Center.
1: No, like if I got home, like it would have to be if I got home after midnight, that might be dicey. We'll see. I don't think so. I've gotten home in the past by like 11:15, which is fine. If I can get 5 hours of sleep, I'll be fine.
0: I never get 5 hours of sleep. What's that? 11, 12, 1, 2, 3, 4, 5. I guess 5 on a good night. Last night I got a good 5. You know what's funny? I was saying before you got here.
1: To whom?
0: The
1: Oh, okay.
0: Yeah, the show starts at 5:30.
1: I'm like, who are you talking to? Weirdo.
0: I probably went. I was in bed before 11, which is a little early for me.
1: Yeah.
0: And I fell asleep, and I did not wake up till my alarm went off. Like I slept.
1: That's good though.
0: I'm dragging ass. I can't wake up.
1: It's because you broke your sleep cycle.
0: I cannot wake up. Like I could fall asleep right now.
1: I know. I'm tired today too.
0: And I don't get it because I can't give you the excuse of I didn't get any sleep last night. Yes, I did.
1: I think part of it's the weather too.
0: You think?
1: Because it's kind of dreary this morning. It was a dark drive-in.
0: Maybe.
1: But I'm like, my headlights were on the whole way here.
0: I have gotten way less sleep and had more energy. And I'm telling you, I didn't wake up to pee. I didn't toss and turn. I was out like a light. And for some reason, I am dragging today. That's why I'm like, that's why it's a little more frustrating. I'm like, dude, you got sleep. What are you talking about? Tech, Saturday night is Rock Out Cancer Benefit, rain or shine. We'll be raising money for 3 special families, adding cancer for bands, lots of good food auction items. There you go.
1: Where's that at?
0: ROC, which is the annual Rock Out Cancer concert. I don't know where it is. Feel free to tell us where it is. I am an avid backpacker. You can't wear regular socks unless you want blisters. What you wear is merino wool socks. They are a blend. They are now the only socks I wear. Quickly dry if they get wet. Check them out on Amazon, Christian. Okay. You know what? I have a pen and paper right now. What is that you say?
1: I have some merino wool socks that I wear to the barn in the winter.
0: Merino wool. And you say they dry quickly.
1: They do dry quicker.
0: But what gives them the ability to dry quicker?
1: Well, let's find out.
0: We'll talk about it coming up. It's the Beaches. Edge of the Earth. I like this song. It's Q92.

0: back to you.
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3: A Canton man has pleaded guilty in federal court to hacking the Stark County Criminal Justice Information System and a Connecticut-based corporation. 21-year-old Michael Rogers admitted to computer fraud and destruction of records. Prosecutors say that he accessed sensitive personal information and later destroyed evidence during the investigation. He faces a recommended federal prison sentence of 21 to 27 months. A Youngstown man previously convicted of making bomb threats is now facing new felony charges. A Mahoning County grand jury indicted 32-year-old Deion Taylor on aggravated robbery, kidnapping, escape, grand theft, and theft charges. Prosecutors say that Taylor escaped from a police cruiser while handcuffed after his June arrest, but was quickly recaptured with a stun gun. His arraignment has not yet been scheduled. Ohio is expanding its new next-generation 911 system statewide to improve emergency response times. Columbiana County has been testing the technology since 2017. Officials say it provides more accurate caller location, faster information sharing between counties, and automatic call rerouting during emergencies. The state hopes to have all 88 counties using the system by 2030. With your latest Q92 news, I'm Jordan Miller.
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0: 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Thank you so much for making us part of your day. 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Our phone number is 330-450-9292 and our text line is 330-269-9292. This hour, we are giving away tickets to see comedian Hasan Minhaj Friday, August 28th at the Connor Palace at Playhouse Square in Cleveland. When you hear the cue to call, be caller number 10. We're going to hook you up with tickets for that. We're giving away a 4-pack of tickets to see the Akron Rubber Ducks. Good for any home game this season. They are home this weekend. We're going to give that away in the live stream. If you want a chance to win those, head on over. Click the like button in the comment section. Simply put quack. Put the word quack in the comment section, and you'll be good to go for that. We're going to pick a winner right around the 9 o'clock hour. Coming up also on the show, around 9:15, John Dunlap going to be joining us on the show. Got some things to talk about with him.
1: Yeah, and then before that at 8:30, we're actually going to talk to Ireland Horvat. She is a digital content creator, and she's also a sports commentator for pickleball. She's going to be here in town for the pickleball tournament today. And we're also going to talk to one of the players, Blaine, who will be taking on some NFL legends.
0: Pretty cool. You're a professional going around. You get to come and down and do something with this. You might be looking across at someone you cheered for, admired growing up.
1: Yeah, for
0: now
1: sure.
0: Now you're playing in pickleball, maybe, depending
1: on. Here's the cool part. It's free, you guys. It's free. You can go to the Center for Performance. It's from 1 to 4 today. Totally free. Grab the kids. It's raining outside. You can't go to the pool. You know, it's going to be a little soggy at FanFest. Soggy start to the day there. So take them over to the Center for Performance. And for those who live here locally, you affectionately and lovingly know it as the Dome. Head to the Dome and you can check out this amazing event put on by the NFL Alumni Association. And you can stay for the fireside chat. So you're going to get to hear them talk about their life, their experiences. It's going to be a really fun time.
0: Absolutely. Also today, Nicolina, the Midday Diva, will be joining. She'll be covering the fashion show today. So be watching on social media for her coverage of the fashion show. 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We have that. We'll be at the Enshrinement. We'll be at the Hall of Fame Parade tomorrow morning. Matter of fact, this time tomorrow, we'll be starting.
1: Yeah, well,
0: 7:55 it kicks
1: off.
0: Yeah,
1: I would say it's already going to be stepped off. I know, that's what I kept telling my husband. I was like, I don't think you understand. Like, I have to go to bed even earlier than I normally do tonight.
0: I do, too. Yeah,
1: because I have to get up earlier than I would during the week.
0: I am actually I have a little anxiety about that because I'm not used to getting up on a Saturday like that. And I got to drive a full hour instead of like the 40 minutes.
1: Do you want to call me? We can chat.
0: And I'm just like,
1: I'll keep you awake.
0: No, I don't want to do that.
1: Oh, come on, Christian. That's what happens anyhow in the morning. You talk to me first thing.
0: I'm kidding.
1: I don't talk to you that early.
0: But
1: I don't have to get up as early because I'm only about a 15-minute drive from the rain round.
0: I'm a full hour.
1: So I know.
0: Like, oh, man. I was like, if we have to meet at 6:15, which I don't get, but okay. Isn't that a bit

0: It seems a little bit early.
1: When,
0: but
1: when we 7:55.
0: I think that's her point when she says 6:15 sharp. She's probably looking at a couple people in the room. One of them might be you. I don't know.
1: You can always go without me.
0: That's exactly why she said 6:15 sharp. There's trust issues.
1: Oh, darn.
0: You'd leave me high and dry.
1: So no, you'd just be, you would just be collateral damage. It would, there'd
0: by
1: be
0: myself,
1: no intended.
0: I see, yeah.
1: There would be no intended. I can't wait to wave awkwardly.
0: I can't wait to watch you wave awkwardly. It's just a wave, Christian.
1: Yeah.
0: Pretend they're all naked.
1: Yeah.
0: Isn't that what they tell you for public speaking?
1: I never took that class. Not where they said that. Did really? I take a public speaking? I don't even know if I did take one.
0: You didn't have to take like speech or anything?
1: No, I don't think. It was an option. I don't know if I took that one. That's a good question.
0: I took speech. Shout out to Mr. Brunner, all-time greatest speech teacher ever.
1: 8:10. Someone says, anyone ever been to the Akron Zoo? Yes, I'm a member.
0: Yeah.
1: Is it nice? Yes, I like it. What's the best time to see the animals? When it's open? I would go then, and you probably have a chance to see the animals. I don't know the peak.
0: No, you have to just go on a good weather day. If it's questionable weather and they're worried about the animals, they will pull some in, and there won't be as many in their habitats.
1: I think it's great for what it is. It's very walkable. You could probably see it all in an hour or two.
0: Oh, yeah.
1: You know what I mean?
0: That's why it's so great, too, locally, because if you've got littles, like, it's about the time they're starting to crap out. You're like, oh, we're done. Yeah. Get in the car, and they fall asleep.
1: We love it. I have a 3-year-old. Taking Jim there is awesome. He loves it there, but he's always a little like tired when we're done. They're very smart too. You have to walk through their gift shop to leave.
0: Well, I mean, I think almost every museum does that.
1: Do they?
0: Yeah, Rock and Roll Hall of Fame. Really. You got to go through the museum.
1: Do you?
0: Yeah.
1: I was there once in my life.
0: The Rock and Roll Hall of Fame.
1: Yeah, it was when we did the show live there.
0: Well,
1: that was the only reason I went.
0: You should go back. It's really cool. They added a lot.
1: The thing I remember the most is how tiny all the singers are from their outfits.
0: Oh, yeah. Like, you look at it and you're like, what?
1: I'd see a Mick Jagger and I'd be like, he wasn't a real human.
0: Yeah. Yeah, because I sent you pictures when we went last year. They have stuff from Shinedown and I think you would enjoy it. There's a lot more.
1: When I went, they had the van that Rage Against the Machine used to tour in their main lobby.
0: They might still have that.
1: That's a little
0: van. It wasn't
1: van.
0: In the main lobby, but I think they might. They have one of Taylor's pianos.
1: Do
0: they? Yeah, from the Eras Tour.
1: Didn't know they had that.
0: Yeah. They have some cool stuff. Hmm. You should go.
1: I should. Might be going to Columbus next weekend for my birthday.
0: Oh, yeah? Mm-hmm. Well, that's right. Yeah, because you're 2 days away from Anthony's birthday.
1: On the 16th.
0: He's 18 on the 14th, and you're going to be 21 on the 16th.
1: 21 times 8.
0: Get out.
1: So, yeah, no. We're talking about going to Columbus to the Columbus Zoo. Taking Jimmy to Cosi and then doing a Columbus Clippers game.
0: I don't know Zambezi Bay while you're there.
1: Zambezi Bay. I love that guy. Yeah. I don't know. I don't think we do that big of a water park with Jimmy because that's a big, busy water park.
0: Yeah, they have stuff at the little stuff.
1: We talked about Pioneer Waterland.
0: Okay.
1: I've seen some pictures.
0: Is that where you like hand the bucket to the next person in
1: line? I don't know, man.
0: I
1: got nothing against it. I don't mean any ill will because I went there as a kid and it was fun.
0: Well, what is it? Is it just a water park?
1: Kind of ish.
0: Is it like Yorksville where it's like a community water park? Like,
1: I don't know how to explain Pioneer Water Park to you.
0: I'm Googling it.
1: But I've seen, it was funny because when Jamie talked about it, someone I know took her son there and I saw the pictures. I was just like, But when I was a kid.
0: Okay, it's in Geauga County.
1: When I was a kid, it was awesome.
0: Oh, it's up by Chardon. I mean, it's.
1: It's what it is.
0: I think it would be perfect for Jim, though, for what he can do.
1: Oh, that's be a lot more. I don't think it would be as busy, as crowded.
0: Right.
1: Zambezi Bay for a 3-year-old. I might have anxiety the whole time. Kids will be knocking him over.
0: Yeah, I think you guys could do this more fun with him. You know what I mean? Like, I think it would be Splash Mouth Mommy and Daddy in the water versus, where'd he go? You know what I mean? Like,
1: you know what I'd like to know? Who got the log ride from when Geauga Lake closed down?
0: That's a great question. Who got the log ride from?
1: Where is that now? While you look that up, it's Olivia Dean. So easy to fall in love on Q92.

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2: Q92.
3: Isolated morning showers giving way to scattered rain and thunder, likely by mid to late afternoon. 84 degrees today. Overnight, more scattered rain and thunderstorms with a low of 68. From the 3 News Weather Center, I'm Mark Johnson.
4: Thanks, Mark. 20 minutes after 8 o'clock on your Friday morning, as you head out the door, I'd grab an umbrella. There's some rain showers in the area. It's 70 degrees in the Hall of Fame City.
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1: The hosts just feel like my buddies, you know? They're just always making me laugh.
2: 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It is Q92. 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Head on over, click the like button in the comment section. Simply put quack, put the word quack in the comment section, and it'll help get you a four-pack of tickets to go to an Akron Rubber Ducks game. Like I said, they're actually home this weekend. If you were to win these and you wanted to, you could go and enjoy some Rubber Ducks game this weekend. How great would that be? I was reading off air. We were talking about the roller coasters and the log ride at Geauga Lake, and I'm reading all. I put it on my favorite rides, and it's been really depressing to read.
3: Yeah, because they really just picked it apart. I know.
2: Yeah. God, I love Geauga Lake. Was so fun to me.
3: It was. It was a lot of fun. I mean, a lot of people, that was like their summer vacation.
2: Yeah.
3: It was a trip to

0: Geauga Lake.
1: I mean, to my parents and that generation in Youngstown where I grew up, it was Idora Park. Mm-hmm. I'm sure to a lot of older parents here, it was Myers Lake. Is that what it was?
0: Yeah, Myers Lake was down here.
1: That was a big one. That a lot. Beulah was there. We all know the Beulah
0: laugh. The laughing lady.
1: Where I got to go and see Beulah in person. And I got to hit the button and make her shake and laugh.
0: Yeah, McKinley Monument.
1: Yeah.
0: No, well, McKinley Museum.
1: She's still around.
0: Yep.
1: But for me, it was Geauga Lake, Cedar Point, SeaWorld growing up. That's what I got to experience.
0: Mm-hmm.
1: Where our before us, they got to experience Myers Lake and Idora Park. And now our kids now, the next generations, I guess they get Cedar Point or Cedar Point.
0: Yeah.
1: Unless you want to go to Kings Island.
0: That's so
1: Hershey
0: far.
1: Park, maybe.
0: Yeah, maybe Hershey Park. I don't know.
1: But closest, it's Cedar Point or Cedar Point. Man, I could go to SeaWorld, Geauga Lake, or Cedar Point when I was a kid.
0: Yeah.
1: I had all three at my disposal. I could watch killer whales.
0: Yeah, you could.
1: Jump up and down. Do flippy flips. Shamu and Mamu. Mamu never quite got as popular as Shamu.
0: Yeah, why is that?
1: I don't know. Mamu was kind of just like, it was like Robin to Batman, but like a less respected Robin.
0: Yeah, I would have, that's
1: you know what I mean?
0: Yeah.
1: We're like, oh yeah, it's Mamu. Yeah, where's Shamu? You know what I mean?
0: Yeah.
1: It's what, and then they had the two seals, Clyde and Seymour. I would go see the show with Clyde and Seymour. Then they added the penguin thing. It was so much stuff. I loved SeaWorld. Found out later on in life that there was a lady that would dive down and get you pearls.
0: Oh, yeah.
1: Had no idea.
0: Yep.
1: Never saw her.
0: She got
1: out of
0: the little clams, yeah.
1: Yeah. Megan told me on the show once, I made fun of her and thought she was making it up.
0: No, she was not.
1: I was like, you're high. I was like, there was no pearl. Text line lights up. Christian, there was a pearl lady. There was a pearl lady. Absolutely. I had the pearl lady. She brought me up this. And I was like, flat. I want to go back in time. Like, how did I never see the pearl lady?
0: How'd you never get a pearl? That was like the thing
1: I never
0: to do.
1: Saw the pearl lady. Never even saw her. Didn't know she existed.
0: I wonder if Mama Bigglesworth walked you guys like intentionally like around because she didn't want to pay for you guys to do that.
1: Or if I, even at a young age, had the ability to be oblivious to things going on around me.
0: That probably sounds more
1: just
0: likely.
1: Just walk with my head down like whatever.
0: Yeah.
1: Where's Shamu? You kids don't understand. We had a SeaWorld. Not in San Diego. Not in San Antonio. Not in Orlando. We had it in Aurora, Ohio.
0: I know.
1: Probably one of the oddest locations of SeaWorld ever was.
0: It was popular, though.
1: Who should have a SeaWorld? Cleveland. And it worked.
0: Yeah.
1: Until it didn't. We were lucky, though, man. Looking back. Sometimes you got to look back. Like, man, that was pretty cool. We had that. Mm-hmm. My first concert was at Geauga Lake. I was 16. I absolutely loved that place. I mean, how could you not? It had all the rides. Had all the fun stuff. All the games. It had the wave. Remember how fun the wave was?
0: I do. I was always scared of it. I was like, I'm going to die. Because the wave was coming.
1: There was this like true fear
0: yes.
1: when that thing would start. And everyone would be like chilling. You'd be like, where's the wave
0: oh,
1: coming?
0: Oh, yeah. They'd be floating on their back. And
1: where's the wave?
0: Even though you're in there, like you're so worried about drowning and dying, but you're in there with like literally like 100 other people at least.
1: Oh, I got knocked in the head with knees.
0: Oh, yeah.
1: You get beat up in the wave.
0: Yeah, you do.
1: People just come flying at you if you're not ready. You just get drilled.
0: Yeah.
1: But I remember going in there. God, it was so fun. I used to run in like waist deep a little bit more. And then as the wave would come, I'd run back.
0: Like a sissy?
1: Yeah. But it was like fun to like run and
0: like
1: is it going to get me?
0: Yeah.
1: And then when I go out, my sister would go out way deep. She would go like way out.
0: That
1: to
0: doesn't
1: the,
0: surprise me. She seems fairly fearless.
1: She would just go out to it. She'd be like, I'm going to ride this thing.
0: Yeah.
1: I'd be like, I don't want to get too close. Oh my God, here it comes.
0: What would Justin you know what I mean? Do?
1: Same as me, I think. I think he would go out. He would go out a little bit. We would go out. We just
0: so
1: wouldn't go out.
0: The boys ran from the wave and the wave pool, and Elise was running to it.
1: My sister would be down, like you could hold onto those poles or rails or whatever.
0: Yeah.
1: Supposedly, it helped the wave. Oh. They used to tell you it helped the wave build.
0: Interesting.
1: Yeah. Also, I got into fun fact. I almost lost a friendship over the wave.
0: No kidding.
1: Yeah. Yeah. Because it had a name, and I'll die. You want to talk about a hill I'll die on? I actually had this fight with Megan, but it was really originally with my friend Terry, who I lived with at one point in time. We were roommates, and she was like, it's the wave pool. I go, no, it was the wave. It's the wave pool. I was like, it wasn't called the wave pool. It was called the wave. It said the wave on the sign of the wave with eyeballs. It said the wave.

0: the wave pool. I was like, no one called it the wave pool.
1: But the wave pool is the concept. The ride right. was called the wave.
0: Right. Right. That's like me just going out and saying that my car, it's an SUV. Well, yes, it's an Acadia. It's an SUV.
1: Yeah.
0: It has a name. The name's Acadia. That's the name of it. It was called
1: the wave.
0: You guys
1: really argued this?
0: Literally, we wouldn't talk to each other. Oh. Like, true anger. Like, I'm talking about a fight on both where both sides were pissed. Not like one side's like, I think you're being irrational. We were both like, let's go. It's the wave. No, it's the wave. Like, we were just, I mean, truly both angry at each other.
1: Yeah.
0: You ever have a fight with a friend and both of you are truly angry at each other? Not one. A lot of times one is angry. One's kind of like, oh, geez.
1: I'm sure, yes, but not over the wave at Geauga Lake.
0: It was real. It was real.
1: All right, well.
0: Yeah. It was a...
1: That was a hill you were willing to die on,
0: oh,
1: so.
0: My God. I will fall on the sword on that hill till the day I die. It was called the Wave.
1: Okay.
0: That was my favorite place growing up, someone says. I celebrated my fourth birthday there. My mom let me do the Pearl. It was such a special thing for me that when we went to Disney and Japan, they do a little Pearl thing. I had my daughter do it for her third birthday. They also did a light show in the water that was really cool.
1: That is cool. Now, you did feel kind of fancy. Like, it was very bougie. I think a mermaid, like, she was dressed like a mermaid.
0: The Pearl lady? I thought she was in all white, they said. Maybe I'm making that up.
1: I want to say she was dressed like a mermaid. Anybody else? Help me out on the text line.
0: How's that for a summer job?
1: Yeah, really. What do you do? Dress like a mermaid and dive for pearls?
0: I'm Ariel. I get you pearls.
1: Oh, you work at the snack shack at the pool? That's cute.
0: Yeah, that's cute. You do Dippin' Dots. How fun. How fun. Sports coming up after Fallout Boy. This ain't a scene on Q.

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1: The Cleveland Guardians lost to the Mets again yesterday by a score of 13-6. The Guardians have lost 3 in a row, and they've lost 5 of their last 6 games. They are 57-59 on the season, 3 games back of the White Sox in the AL Central. Speaking of the White Sox, the Guardians start a huge weekend series with Chicago tonight on the road, 7:40 p.m. is first pitch. Parker Messick will be on the mound for the Guardians. The Akron Rubber Ducks lost to Somerset yesterday by a score of 6-5. Their record's now 42-47 on the season. They play again tonight. They're hosting Somerset. 7:17 is first pitch at 7:17 Credit Union Park. And of course, yesterday the NFL returned, and it all started in Canton, Ohio, with the Hall of Fame game. A thrilling game where the Panthers beat the Cardinals by a score of 33-30. That's a quick look at sports right here on today's Hit Music, Q92.
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1: 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And we're live on Facebook, YouTube, and X like we are every day from 7 to 10. Still to come, we got comedian Hasan Minhaj tickets to give away. He's coming to Cleveland Playhouse Square on August 28th. Going to give those tickets away. We got Akron Rubber Ducks baseball tickets to give away later on as well on the stream. Head there, click the like button, and put quack in the comment section. We'll do that. Plus, Hall of

0: Fame Week continues today. Nicolina, the Midday Diva, she is going to be covering the fashion show. So you're going to want to pay attention to all our socials today, all our social medias, our Facebook, our Instagram, our X, everything, our website, because we are going to be at the fashion show. Nicolina covers it every year. We're going to have posts from that. Of course, we're going to be at the parade tomorrow. We're in the parade tomorrow.
1: Yeah.
0: We'll be literally in it at this time tomorrow.
1: Yeah, absolutely.
0: We'll be full wave mode.
1: Oh, yeah.
0: Full wave mode.
1: Awkward wave mode for Christian, if you're Christian.
0: We'll be, I do not like public, but we're going to be also going to be at the enshrinement ceremony.
1: Yes.
0: Tomorrow. We're going to be at the Lainey Wilson concert on Sunday. Lauren's going to be covering that for us.
1: Yep.
0: So we're going to be everywhere. But of course, there are events going on today. Fan Fest is still going on today. And also really cool this afternoon from 1 to 4 over at the Hall of Fame Village, and as we call it, the Dome.
1: The Dome.
0: It's here in Canton.
1: It's the Center for Performance, but if you are from Canton, have driven by Canton, have gone by in 77, we lovingly and affectionately just call it the Dome.
0: We call it the Dome. There is an awesome celebrity pickleball exhibition. It's a charitable event going on today. Like Lauren just said, it is free to the public for everyone to come on out and enjoy it. Besides the pickleball exhibition, there's going to be a health and wellness expo going on over there. There's going to be a fireside chat. There's going to be giveaways. It's going to be a great event and a great thing to bring the kids to if you're looking for something to do to get out of the house today.
1: It's totally free. It's put on by the NFL Alumni Association, and that's what makes it so cool, because we've got some professional pickleball players taking on some professional football players. So it's interesting. We'll see how that all goes down. But right now, this morning, we're going to be joined by Ireland Horvat, who is a sports journalist and content creator, as well as one of the players playing in today's tournament. Blaine, and I am so sorry, I do not want to mess up your last name. Javier? Oh, hold on. We can't hear you guys. Let me make sure that you guys are unmuted on your end.
0: We are.
1: Yeah, we don't have an audio for you guys. Oh, no. Hold on. There we go. There's audio.
0: Oh, now we got you. Now we got
1: you. Yeah, we're good.
0: There we go. How are you guys doing this morning?
2: Good. How are you?
0: We are doing good. How excited are you guys to be in Canton for Hall of Fame weekend and to bring the world of pickleball, that, my God, you talk about the sport blowing up around this country.
1: Oh, my goodness.
0: To bring that here and to intertwine that with something like Hall of Fame weekend, you guys got to be excited about that.
2: Yeah, we're so excited to work with the NFL Alumni Association, bringing pickleball, working with some of the NFL players. We've got some of our professional players here. It's going to be such an awesome event. We can't wait for all the bands to come out and just see what pickleball is like.
1: Awesome. Well, Blaine, for you, I mean, is this, I'm sure in your, I was looking, first of all, at your social media, and wow. but, you know, is this your first time playing against NFL players?
3: Yes, ma'am. I'm super excited. It's going to be a lot of fun. I practiced with Terrell Owens in LA once or twice, but
1: okay.
3: That's about it. But this is my first exposure to like everyone else in Canada, Ohio, the Hall of Famers. It's going to be really awesome. Super excited.
0: Now, is it exciting to you when you see not just the growth of this sport, but how many other professional athletes from other spectrum? I don't care if it's NBA, NFL, Major League Baseball. They all want to be a part of your world, it seems like. They all want to play. They all want to learn from you guys. They all want to be part of it. Like, how cool is it to see the interest of the sport grow, but also to see how other professional athletes want to be with you guys, they want to play with you guys, and they want to integrate and become part of the world of pickleball?
3: No, yeah. I mean, it's super exciting. I mean, just kind of the doors open at pickleball just with other professional athletes. I've been on the court with Scottie Scheffler, John Isner,
0: wow.
3: Jack Sock is former ATP tennis player, Wimbledon and doubles, but yeah, you just, so many doors have opened with pickleball and other professional athletes, and you see them all investing in pickleball and Major League Pickleball teams. But it's super cool to see them, just other athletes I grew up looking up to, just loving the sport that I love to play.
0: Now,
2: one of the inductees, Drew Brees, actually one of our Major League Pickleball teams, the LA Madrops. So it's really cool to see some of these really big athletes that we've looked up to forever that are getting into our game.
0: Now, Ireland, you're literally like, you're the digital footprint of pickleball. You are the spokesperson. You are the host. You have one of the most important jobs in the league as far as promoting it, getting it out there, getting that content out there on YouTube, on Instagram,
1: she does incredible,
0: on social media. Tell me about how you got so involved with pickleball and how you rose to become basically the face of it.
2: Yeah, I mean, there's a huge team.

0: team that is good. But yeah, I was going to Arizona State. I studied sports broadcasting, and my professor had said, does anybody want to go cover this professional pickleball tournament? It was Major League Pickleball. And I was like, I just started playing. I was like, sure, you know, I'll go out and I'll go cover this. So I went out and covered it, and I was like, wow, this would be a really cool job. You know, this was 3.5 years ago. And I met some of the people there. I think this would be awesome to just get in. And my contact there kind of stopped answering. So I was like, oh, shoot. You know, what do? I really want to work for this company. So I ended up messaging the CEO on LinkedIn. And I was like, hey, you know, here's the stories I've done for you. Would love to work for you. And they were like, okay, we'll fly you out to Dallas. So I flew out to Dallas, got an offer letter there, and then moved my life from Arizona at the time to Dallas.
1: Wow.
0: And it's been kind of a whirlwind ever since. It's been amazing to watch the sport grow and get to partner with events like this, the NFL Alumni Association. And yeah, it's been a crazy journey.
1: Yeah, and it really is. It's awesome to see the journey and where the sport has come. But I think I like people to understand too. For someone like you who is the digital creator, basically, I know there's a team. I understand that. I'm not in any way. Shout out to all of them. But I mean, just for those who don't understand, to be the digital creator for something like this, like, it's a 7-day-a-week job, and it's not as simple
2: as a lot of travel.
1: It's not as simple as some people think. You just take a picture, post it, and you go about your day. I mean, you work your butt off promoting this stuff and putting the right content out there.
0: Of course. Yeah. And honestly, it's a really fun job. Like, we get to travel the country, we get to travel internationally now. I mean, it's a lot of work, but it pays off in the end when you see some of the points or something go viral. Somebody that I hadn't talked to in 10 years, but like, oh, I just saw this is the company you work for. And I'm like, yeah, it is. So it's amazing to get to be a part of growing a sport. But yeah, it's just been so fun.
1: Now, Blaine, you actually went, you transitioned, if I'm correct, from tennis to pickleball.
3: Yes, sir.
1: So,
3: tennis. Joined the dark side, I say, and loving ever since.
1: So how did it happen, though? What made you go from D1 tennis to say, all right, well, let me see what this pickleball is about, to now being one of the top players in the sport?
3: Honestly, it was kind of, I saw a friend of mine who I played in junior tennis, collegiate tennis, who were doing well. And I was like, hey, I was actually better than them at tennis. So I was like, I wanted to just kind of just test the water and see how it went. And honestly, it was pretty bad at first. Like, I thought it kind of came in pretty cocky. I thought I'd do well. Kind of was just getting rolled over, but fell in love with it. It's super addicting for anyone who hasn't tried. Like, you'll fall in love with it right away. And they kind of just got hooked and been playing ever since.
2: Yeah, no, I tell you, it is that sport. You know, we were reading all about pickleball and kind of like when it actually came to be, because it wasn't until the 60s that it actually was a thing. But, you know, how it took the boom during COVID. And I told Christian, I said, it's so funny because at the time that COVID was going on, gosh, at that time, I would have had 2 kids in high school. I would have had a freshman and a junior. And it was like, we had nothing to do. So we bought the full setup and turned our driveway into a pickleball court. And it was something that we could all do. Like, it was learning the rules and like what the kitchen was all about and how many times you had to hit before you could go into the kitchen, you know, like all of the things. But I said, it's one of those things that even if you're not like, I mean, you have to be very athletic to play competitively, but if you want to play, you know, just casually and for fun, and most people can do this game, and it is so addicting. It is so much fun. Like to what you said, Blaine, you know, it's once you pick up a paddle, you're kind of like, all right, let's do one more. Next game, we're going to do this one more time. Let's run it back. Like it's just fun.
3: Yeah, totally. I mean, I kind of equate pickleball, the barrier to entry is pretty low in the sense of it's easy to play but hard to master. So I think pretty much anyone can be playable right away, which a lot of the sports like tennis, golf, you got to be like kind of grinding a little for a few months to become playable. Pickleball, I've taught people who are athletic with good hand eye, like 15 minutes we're playing, we're having fun. And then
2: right, that's what I'm saying. But I like how you put that. It's easy to play, but it's incredible. It is hard to master. To actually be any good, it is really hard to master. Like, so, you can hit it back, but a lot of times it goes off the course.
1: Blaine, when did you realize when you started playing that you could make a career out of this and you could be on the tour? Like, when did it, like, hit with you, like, wait a minute, this really could be a career for me. This really could be something for me.
3: Honestly, I think it was kind of middle or early 2024. I was starting to play a lot of tournaments and realized like doing a little bit better, and honestly got offered a contract. But once I got offered a contract, kind of went all in on it. And I was like, okay, this is now officially my full-time job. And I said, like,
1: awesome.
3: I saw

0: And then also have some of the NFL inductees come. And it's going to be amazing. Hopefully the fans enjoy it. And maybe we'll get some fans to come in and play.
1: Awesome.
0: We'll have some of these guys show off their skills on the court and hopefully get some of the NFL players addicted.
1: I love that so much.
2: Well, and all of this, too, hosted by the NFL Alumni Association, doing some great things here in our community. You can read all about that at the NFL Alumni Association's website. If you're watching on the live stream right now, here is an image that gives you some of the details. But again, this is happening today over at the Dome. This is going to be taking place from 1 until 4 p.m. at the Center for Performance, lovingly known as the Dome. This is free for anybody in the community that wants to come out and check out this incredible event. And yeah, if you need any more information, we'll drop a link to the website where you can get more information in the comments here in just a second. But Ireland, Blaine, thank you guys so much for getting up and joining us. Welcome to Canton, Ohio. We hope to have you back next year, that we can do this again, and to have you back on air at that time, too. So thank you so much.
0: Thank you guys so much.
1: All right, there you go. There you go. It's Ireland and Blaine. It's going to be a great time today. Those guys are awesome, and they do a great job promoting this sport. It's getting bigger and bigger every year. Like I said, in Mineral Ridge, we just got new courts in our community, and they are filled every day. And I literally mean every day they're filled. Young people, middle-aged, everyone's playing the sport, and these are the pros.
2: Well, and like Hot Shots is working on this too, Hot Shots Pickleball, which is here locally. And I mean, they've built all these indoor facilities so you can play year-round, which is incredible. So kudos to everybody involved in this tournament today. And like I said, if you're listening, it's free. Go take the kids, have a blast, be there for that fireside chat at 1:30, watch some pickleball. There's going to be a lot of interaction from what I understand, and you get a chance to see some of your favorite NFL legends.
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12: Finally, Friday, isolated rain and thunder during the morning hours. A better chance by mid to late afternoon for thunderstorms to move in. Our high today, 84 degrees. Overnight, more scattered showers and storms, a low of 68. I am Mark J. Weather from 3 News.
2: Thanks, Mark. 5 minutes before 9 o'clock on your Friday morning. Grab that umbrella as you head out the door. It is showery, 70 degrees in Canton.
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2: The Shears Foods downtown Maslin headquarters is up for sale, but company officials say that they're not going anywhere. The four-story office building on Lincoln Way East has been listed by Colliers International, while Shears remains under a long-term lease through 2032. City leaders say the company remains committed to downtown Maslin despite the building being on the market. A Canton man has pleaded guilty in federal court to hacking the Stark County Criminal Justice Information System and a Connecticut-based corporation. 21-year-old Michael Rogers admitted to computer fraud and destruction of records. Prosecutors say that he accessed sensitive personal information and later destroyed evidence during the investigation. He faces a recommended federal prison sentence of 21 to 27 months. A New Mexico judge has ordered Meta to pay an additional $567 million to address harms to children linked to Facebook and Instagram. The money will fund youth treatment, prevention, and awareness programs. The ruling follows a $375 million jury verdict earlier this year, bringing Meta's total penalty to nearly $942 million. With your latest Q92 news, I'm Jordan Miller.

Somber Undressed right here on today's Hit Music Q92. It's 10 minutes after 9. Good morning, everybody. Welcome to the 9 o'clock hour of the Q92 morning show. 330-450-9292 is the phone number. The text line, 330-269-9292. This hour, we are giving away a pair of tickets to see comedian Hasan Minhaj live at Connor Palace at Playhouse Square in Cleveland. That is on August 28th. We have that for you. Also, at the end of the hour, going to give away a 4-pack of tickets to see the Akron Rubber Ducks. Good for any home game this season. And

0: By the way, besides everything else going on this weekend, they're home this weekend.
1: Yes.
0: So if you win these tickets, you wanted to use them this weekend, you could.
1: You were kind of right. Like, if you're really looking for something to do this weekend, you're like, there's nothing going on. There's something wrong because, like, everything's going on.
0: Hall of Fame weekend, like we said, first Friday. Akron Rubber Ducks are home this weekend.
1: There's a 720 market tomorrow.
0: 720 market. Hot Wheels Monster Jam's in Cleveland Saturday. Yes. I mean, there
1: MGK's in Cleveland.
0: MGK Day today. What is there not to do in Northeast Ohio?
1: This There's is a great pickleball week. Tournament going on for this today with NFL players and pickleball pros.
0: And we're going to be over there. I'll be broadcasting live, doing call-ins with Nicolina and with J-Dub from 1 to 3. I'll be out there today. So if you're coming on out, please stop over and say hello. We'll be posting photos and social media content. Not just from that today. Nicolina is covering the fashion show this morning. So she'll be over at the fashion show. Look for some awesome pictures from that. Our sister station, AM 1310 WDPN, Sam Berkwin's going to be doing part of his show live from FanFest today.
1: So if Blaine or Ireland walks over and is like, Christian, here's the paddle, you're going to be like, no, thanks.
0: Kind of.
1: Oh, come on.
0: Yeah.
1: You're going to get to be on the court with NFL players. It's legendary.
0: Yeah.
1: Shador would say.
0: Legendary. Shador. But you're on the Baker. Bring back Baker, baby.
1: Oh, I'm definitely on the bring back Baker. But if we're not bringing back Baker, then
0: you want Deshaun. You want Deshaun.
1: Yes. Yes.
0: Deshaun.
1: That's exactly who I want.
0: You want Deshaun
1: he's
0: Watson.
1: He's my favorite.
0: You think he's the guy to bring us back to where we need to be?
1: No. Shador.
0: Shador. No text because it's 9:12 already. It's Ariana Grande. Hate That I Made You Love Me. Right here on Q92.

0: Day, Hate That I Made You Love Me, right here on today's Hit Music Q92. Quick text. Good morning, Christian and Lauren. Little Big Norms checking in. The weather for yesterday was amazing. We had a great time at the Hall of Fame events. Awesome.
1: See, I didn't jinx anything.
0: Now we just need to get it to quit for today's events. Hope everyone has a great day. Thanks for checking in, Little Big Norm.
1: Yeah, I appreciate that. I also saw somebody texted they are driving for the fashion show today and plan on having us on all day long in their bus. So thank you. Bye-bye. Shout out to all of the people involved in the fashion show today. Shout out to Vibe Vault. They're walking last in the fashion show today.
0: Okay.
1: Kendall will be the last model that hits the stage. She's amazing, incredible person. She actually made our shirts for us for the
0: Kendall
1: Hall of Fame parade.
0: Thank you, Kendall. Thank you.
1: So thank you to you. Coming up, we're going to talk to John Dunlap from Canton Cars and Coffee. Don't miss it. Keep it right here on Q.
2: 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We are summer.
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7: You may not have heard about this, and that's no accident. 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
10: Finally, Friday, isolated rain and thunder during the morning hours. A better chance by mid to late afternoon for thunderstorms to move in. Our high today, 84 degrees. Overnight, more scattered showers and storms, a low of 68. I am Mark J. Weather from 3 News.
1: Thanks, Mark. 20 minutes after 9 o'clock, a little bit of a rainy start here in the Hall of Fame City, 71 currently. We are going to be joined now by our longtime friend, John Dunlap, joining the show, repping Canton Cars and Coffee. Good morning, John. How are you doing? Nope, hold on. Let's bring him in.
0: He's coming. There he is.
1: There he is.
0: There he is.
11: Good morning, guys.
1: Morning.
0: How are we doing, John? How's things going?
11: Living the Dream, it's show week. So, of course, that means that the closer we get to show

0: weight, the late, the less rest and relaxation I have.
1: Of course.
0: It's all good. It'll be a fun time.
2: That is awesome. Well, again, there's a lot of events coming. There's a lot of things coming up, and we're kind of like in peak car season, man, where people want to come out. They want to show off their vehicles. Yep. People want to come out and enjoy an afternoon or an evening. Let's get into some of the amazing events that are coming up and where people can go to take their vehicles and go check out some classic vehicles.
0: So the best one we have coming up is going to actually be tomorrow. It's our Superfly event. It started 25 years ago as kind of just a gathering of you know, basically misfits. The ones that weren't allowed were accepted at the bigger car shows with classic American cars. So a lot of tuners, a lot of everything, and you'll see everything. You'll see exotic cars. We have Ferraris coming and Lamborghinis. We have little Miatas and cheap cars, expensive cars. We even had a guy come with a car that had a chassis that had a boat on it last year.
1: Yeah, you definitely ridiculous. Will see a variety of things. I know Superfly events have been happening even down here in Stark County. I know there's been a couple over at the Hall of Fame Village. I know you guys have been up in Akron. I mean, they're all over the place. But I think that the tuner cars are super cool. I mean, just the creativity that goes into the way that they mod their cars, I think is incredible. It's insane to see what some of people have done.
0: Especially when you get into like the no limit stuff, it's a really fun time. And the variety of stuff of making it your own, that's really what it's all about. It's making it your own, it's self-expression, and it's just being different. And whenever we have our audience that we do, I can tell you right now, we've already had hundreds of pre-registered through this morning.
2: Hundreds?
1: Wow. That's insane.
0: So we'll probably have 500 cars and 3,000 people tomorrow.
1: Wow. Woo. Wow.
2: You know, John, I feel like a lot of these car shows now, they're and correct me if I'm wrong, but it feels like there are a lot more events like the Superfly event where we're really kind of branching out a little bit and like bringing in more different types, more people with more imagination, you know what I mean, doing things with vehicles. Is that kind of where things are going and that's where kind of the popularity, I guess you'd say, is heading with these car shows lately?
0: That's where the passion is, because you're most passionate about the things that you like. So mm-hmm. you're going to be most passionate about the thing that you create and form into the thing that you want. So that's where the passion is. And honestly, it's all completely irrational. That's what it is. It's all about doing something fun for the sake of fun. That's all it is. We're currently doing a shout out to Two Brothers Auto Group. Taylor over there, he's currently got my SVT Contour, which is like a little hot rod Ford from the 90s. He's got my car over there. We're putting a crazy paint job on what is effectively a $3,000 car. Like, it's wow. irrational, but we do it because we love it.
2: And that's the thing, though. Like you said, these become passions for people. These become like their hobby, their labor of love, something that like when they want to escape after their day at work or whatever, that this is what they throw their heart and soul into. And people really appreciate that when they come out to see these cars.
0: Yeah, and it's all about the details. And the other thing, from an investment standpoint, you know, if you have art or if you have a bank account, that's fine. But like, you can't drive your bank account.
2: No, that's you can't.
1: Touche. Yeah. Well, for people who want to stop out for the Superfly event, let's hear the details again so that, and I'll also post a link to your website where there's information as well. But let's kind of go through some of the details, when, where, and, you know, if they want to register, is it too late or can they register up until tomorrow? Like,
0: we take registrations through the event. It's actually kind of funny. We'll have people registering at 7 p.m. tomorrow.
1: Yeah.
0: So we take the whole time just because we want more people there. It's just a more fun time whenever there's more people. The big thing is superflyshow.com. That's where all the information is. For tomorrow's event, we're at the East Campus Deck in Akron, Ohio. We have DJ Shigoki. Brandon is going to be bringing out his stuff. He's got a crazy world-class DJ set up with lights, lasers, all this other stuff. I mean, the entire parking deck is going to be bumping. You're going to have hundreds of custom cars. You're going to have the amazing, most amazing audience and spectators and fans there, because they're all passionate about everything. And then the other one, we always try to kind of tailor ourselves to being beneficial for the plus ones, you know, the people that might not be as into the cars. Mm-hmm. So we have the good music, we have food trucks, we have I have a vintage video game console that we're going to be able to do

0: PlayStations and 64s. So you can play GoldenEye while a lowered car is like this idea.
1: You might get people out. Yeah, you drop GoldenEye. You might have people right now heading down there just to play some GoldenEye on an N64.
0: And that's really what it's about. It's about throwing it back to how we felt in 2007.
1: That's awesome. That is awesome.
2: Yeah. No, you don't want to miss this event. You can also go to MinervaMotorClub.com. You can get to Superfly there. You can also make sure you're following them on social medias. John, you guys do a great job on your social medias on Facebook, Instagram, you know, making sure people know where you're going to be, highlighting some of the cars people can see. I enjoy the follow of Minerva Motor Club and Canton Cars and Coffee. So make sure that you head over and follow that. And Superfly going on this weekend, amongst many other things. And this is one cool car show, truly. If you even haven't gone to a car show, this is where to start. This is where to start, because you'll be impressed.
0: It really is. It'll kind of ruin you for other shows.
2: I believe that. I wholeheartedly believe that, John. Yeah.
1: And also, head over to MinervaMotorClub.com. You can sign up for their free newsletter. You can even elect to get text alerts, so you always get into your inbox or to your phone. You can find out about all the events, everything going on, and you can go sign up for that right now, as a matter of fact. So you'll know all these information. You'll get it right to your phone, like I said, via your email. You can even sign out to get text alerts on what's going on. So that's going to be an awesome tomorrow. Superfly over in Akron. John, thank you so much for taking some time to join the show today. Thank you for bringing these awesome shows to us. And man, GoldenEye. I might have to come out and play some GoldenEye tomorrow.
0: We'll be there for you.
1: All right, buddy. Thank you, John, so much. Appreciate you.
0: Thanks so much, guys.
1: John Dunlap. Oh, man. That what a smart idea.
2: I know, right? He has such good shows and good concepts, and the way he brings them to life. They're so creative, and they do social media so well.
1: And that's the thing that you just said. He's so creative with these car shows. Car shows are great.
2: Dude,
1: at their core, they're great. But he tries to make it interactive. He tries to make it fun. And he even mentioned that in the interview, trying to pull people that maybe you're not the biggest car person, but you're still going to be able to come out and have a great time.
2: Coming from someone who grew up being drugged to car shows by her parents because my dad had a classic and like took it everywhere. Like, I literally had to go to the national hot rod convention in Louisville, Kentucky. Snooze fest for a 15-year-old. What I would not have done for a Superfly event.
1: Yeah.
2: I might not have hated it so much.
1: He does it. He and everyone over there does such a great job with these shows where they bring them all over. But
2: and
1: the way to kind of just make them fun, make them modern, put a fresh coat of paint on a, and there's nothing wrong with an old car.
2: No, I love it. I love it when you see the older cars and they're all modded out and they look super cool. And when they do that, you know what I love? I love the bright colored cars.
1: Yeah.
2: Like the neon pink and the oranges and the neon green and the blue.
1: That's the thing too. Like, some places, I'm not this is meant towards anybody, but some places they kind of don't want that in their car shows.
2: Oh no.
1: John's like,
2: what,
1: hey
2: is
1: man,
2: that?
1: Bring it all. Let's see it all.
2: Because
1: people, you know, some people like spaghetti. Some people like hamburgers.
2: That's right.
1: You know what I mean?
2: Yeah.
1: Some people like chocolate ice cream. Some people like vanilla ice cream.
2: I just think there's certain with car collectors. I think there's some that are a little bit like, oh, this is my Rolls Royce.
1: Yeah.
2: And that's fine. You should be that way. If you can afford a Rolls Royce, like that and act like that. But if you don't, there's nothing wrong with having the modded car and having a good old time with cars because you love cars. I mean, there is different levels, though. And then your hot rod people are built different, too.
1: They are.
2: They're usually like older guys that were blue collar. That was always their dream. At least in the clubs that I was drugged around to be a part of, that was who we were with mostly.
1: My dad loved car shows. He loved them. He'd go look at the engine.
2: My dad was in the middle.
1: My God, son, would you look at that? And he'd just explain to him. I go, Dad, I don't know what that means.
2: I know. My dad was in the middle of building his car, actually, when he passed away.
1: Was he?
2: Kind of sad, yeah. Like, we bought trim kits and, like, all kinds of stuff. Like, I used to take trips with him up to Summit Racing because he would get, like, I think they were powder coating parts or something like that. I don't know. All I know is he would drop off a part, and then we'd go up and get it, and all of a sudden it would be glossy and black. I don't, you know.
1: I used to always want to just take my normal car to car shows and just park it.
2: And pop the hood.
1: Like, and, honestly,
2: and put your lawn chair next to it.
1: Honest to God, put my lawn chair and pop my hood. Like, I want to just take my
2: normal. What do you think of my GMC Acadia?
1: And I wanted to sit there and just act like a normal. I wasn't going to act funny or strange. I just wanted people to walk around going, why is there a Cavalier just sitting here?
2: Why is he here? Does he really think that's a sweet car?
1: That's just GM factory made. There's nothing special to that. It's literally just a two-door black Cavalier.
2: Yeah, but you know what? If you would have taken the black Cavalier, you would have risked somebody walking by and being like, yo, did you see Chris from Youngstown State University's here?
1: I used to hear him on Lincoln.

0: Last in is Jay-Z.
1: The joke would be lost on people. They would just.
2: I always wanted to just go to car shows and park my normal ass car and just sit there.
1: That's hilarious.
2: And talk to people about
1: it. What if you did that and like had a hidden camera?
2: It would be funny.
1: It would be really funny.
2: I may still do it one day and just see if anyone comes over. What is that? Oh, it's an Acadia. 2022.
1: You should take the Telluride.
2: What'd you do to it? I bought
1: it. Register the Telluride for the Superfly event.
2: What'd you do to it? I bought it. What'd you add to it? That's the air freshener in there? New car smell? I put that
1: mod
2: in there.
1: Wash. That's my mod.
2: Mod wash. I got one of theirs right there. You could see it if you want. That's pretty standard. As you can see here, I've got four doors. Pop that hood. That's a V6. Yeah. It's a great time.
1: Oh, we're really. So dumb. You know
2: that? I think it'd be hilarious. Because somebody's going to walk by going, what the hell is what was that? Am I missing something? What is, that's just an Acadia.
1: That'd be hilarious.
2: My Acadia.
1: You know what? All the more reason for you to go go to the Superfly event tomorrow happening in Akron. You need to visit MinervaMotorClub.com, get your details, register your car, and go because you might see Christian there with
2: a typical car show. Like, you could just sign up and go, right? They're not going to like.
1: Yeah, no, you can go, but like you register your car. For shows,
2: but if I registered, are they going to be like, no, you can't bring an Acadia here?
1: Oh my gosh, John Dunlap just messaged the group thing and he said, do it tomorrow.
2: I mean, all it needs a lawn chair, a cooler. I'll just sit there.
1: I'm glad Pete typed something because the movement in the group chat is what caught my eye.
2: I'd be hilarious. Like, that guy, there's nothing special about that guy.
1: If we didn't have the parade, I'd go with you.
2: Oh man, I'm going to do it. We're going to go to one of his shows. We're going to take both of our cars.
1: Yeah.
2: We're just going to park our cars.
1: The Forerunner and the Acadia. And then the Acadia.
2: Yeah. And we'll park them there.
1: And we'll be dead serious.
2: Yeah. Oh, will we get signs made?
1: Dude, I'll get you. We'll go. I'll go.
2: The problem is.
1: I'll get us Summit Racing stickers.
2: The problem is, if we go to one of John's events, instead of me sitting around for the joke, I'll be over playing N64, playing GoldenEye.
1: I know. And then
2: you're like, Christian, get back here. I'm like, it's GoldenEye. Just tell him it's my car. You ever play GoldenEye?
1: Yes. You know what? They used to have it at, oh my gosh, what was it called before it was Jersey's? They used to have it in the corner on Working Women's Wednesday. And my mom would call us and be like, are you coming over for free appetizers and drinks after work? This was before we had kids. So Tony and I would go over and meet my mom and like her friends and all that kind of stuff. My sister would come over too. And the next thing I know, I'd turn around and Tony would be in the corner.
2: Yeah. I'm telling you right now, at that event tomorrow, there's going to be people playing GoldenEye the entire time.
1: Yeah.
2: The entire time.
1: Probably.
2: It's Bruno Mars, Risk It All. It's Q92.

Sienna Spyro, Die on This Hill, right here on Today's Hit Music. It is Q92. We got a pair of tickets to see comedian Hasan Minhaj live Friday, August 28th at Connor Palace at the Playhouse Square in Khalifa. Would you like to go have a night out with some laughs? We're going to send you to see Hasan Minhaj right now. Just be caller number 10 at 330-450-9292. Caller 10, good luck. Right now it's Ella Langley choosing Texas on Q.

0: Q92. Hello, who is this?
1: Christina.
0: Where are you calling from, Christina?
1: Canton, Ohio.
0: All right, from Canton, Ohio. Guess what? You are caller number 10. You're the winner.
1: Woo!
2: Congratulations, Christina. It makes your Friday a little bit better, right?
1: Right.
2: Yes, you scored some tickets to see comedian Hasan Minhaj Friday, August 28th at Connor Palace at the Playhouse Square in Cleveland. You're going to be there. Just tell everybody your favorite station hooking you up today.
1: Q92.
2: Awesome. Congratulations to Christina. Also, couple things. Don't forget, this is your last chance to get included to win that four-pack of tickets, to see the Akron Rubber Ducks. All you got to do is head to Facebook, YouTube, or X, find that video live stream, give it a like in the comments, just put quack. That's all you got to do. And we're about to announce who that winner is going to be. And also, did nobody freak out. I know it's Hall of Fame week. And yes, there is increased police in the Belden Village area right now, but it is all okay. There is nothing wrong. It's just simply Drew Brees, you know, hanging out at Cane's, raising Cane's.
0: He's going to Cane's, everybody.
2: He's a Caniac, apparently.
0: They've been posting about it. You should have known, but you know what? Maybe you did, and that's okay.
2: Yeah.
0: So there's no problem. It's just one of the greatest quarterbacks ever.
2: Do you think he adds the extra sauce? Do you think he takes the coleslaw off his order and asks for an extra sauce?
0: Think they'll comp his meal?
2: I mean, if I were the manager, I would. Like, it's on me, Mr.
0: That'll
2: Brees.
0: Be $15.48, Drew. That's a great gold jacket. That would be debit or credit.
2: I'd take that off before you.
0: Yeah, you don't want to get the sauce on that, buddy. So, no, I would assume. That's pretty cool. Pretty cool. So, and now that Cane's location is going to have a pretty cool picture to hang on their wall.
2: I love it.

0: love when they do stuff like that. But, you know, Canes is one of our number ones. That's my kids' favorite place to go.
1: Pretty good.
0: And they're a great partner of the Pro Football Hall of Fame this year. So we hope that partnership continues. And we hope Drew enjoys his Caniac combo.
1: Man, have a great time over there, Drew. Honestly, that's going to be fantastic. I heard Canes is bringing chicken over today.
0: You heard wrong.
1: Okay. I didn't say it was right. I just said I heard it. It's Q92.
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0: Tim Impala, Jenny Dracula right here on Today's Hit Music. It is Q92 330-450-9292, and that's going to about do it for us here on the Q92 Morning Show. Thank you guys for having us on today. Hope you have a great rest of your weekend, Hall of Fame weekend, that is.
1: Mm-hmm.
0: Hope you guys have a blast over there. Going to any of the events. Don't forget Nicolina, the Midday Diva. She's covering the fashion show. So
1: Indeed, she is.
0: And I'll be over at the pickleball exhibition. That goes on from 1 to 4. I'll be there from 1 to 3. So broadcast live, I'll be talking with Nicolina and J-Dub. I'll be doing call-ins, talking with them.
1: Yep, and so. I'm sure you'll get to see Ireland and Wayne in person. And remember that Fireside Chat kicks off at 1:30. It is a free event to the community. Take the kids over. Have a great time. Be able to be there for the Fireside Chat. Stay for the exhibition tournament where you're going to see professional pickleball players take on NFL legends on the courts. You're not going to want to miss it. It's such a good thing, and it's all hosted by our friends over at the NFL Alumni Association. They do such wonderful things for the communities that they go to and impact. I think this year it's Akron Children's Hospital and the Akron Canton Regional Food Bank. So, again, free event. Go see Christian. It's going to be so much fun. And you might actually get to see Christian play pickleball. Maybe. I mean, like, 2% chance.
0: Yeah, it's not going to happen. But still, come on over and say hi so it could be awkward. Can't wait. Enjoy the weekend. Check our social medias. We're going to be everywhere. Like I said, Nicolina's at the fashion show. I'm going to be at the pickleball event. We're going to be at the enshrinement. We're going to be in the parade tomorrow. We're going to be at the concert for Legends with Lainey Wilson. Q92 Radio on Facebook and Instagram. We're going to be posting all over the place. She'll get a taste of what this awesome weekend is like. So,
1: yep. So you're going to want to make sure that you keep it right here because we'll have updates and stuff from the Diva down at the Hall of Fame fashion show. And then obviously call-ins from Christians. You can hear what's going on around the community. Don't forget, again, Drew Brees at Raising Cane's. That's the police presence that you're seeing in Belden Village. You can head down there and catch a glimpse of him as well. Make sure that you wave and say hello when you see us tomorrow in either parade. We're in the Pro Football Hall of Fame parade, and then we're turning around and running it back for the Carnation Grand Parade right here in the Carnation City.
0: All right, we got a pair of Rubber Ducks tickets to give away. You guys went over. You clicked the like button. You put quack in the comment section. Now it's time for it to pay off for somebody. Who are we going to give a 4-pack of tickets to today?
1: Today it is Brooke Camus. She said quack.
0: There you go, Brooke. You got yourself a 4-pack of tickets to see some Rubber Ducks baseball. That is awesome. You guys have a great weekend.
1: Yes.
0: Enjoy yourselves.
1: Please, please, please.
0: We'll reconvene on Monday and talk all about it.
1: And we'll let you know how Christian's Superfly appearance goes with his GMC Acadia.
0: With my Acadia. 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It's Shakira, Burner Boy. It's Die Die right here on Today's Hit Music. 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
9: Scattered showers, maybe a rumble of thunder during the overnight hours with a low near 68 degrees. Looks like Saturday will have morning thunder isolated. Better chance for thunder during the afternoon. A high near 83. I am Mark J. Weather from 3 News.

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12: Scattered showers, maybe a rumble of thunder during the overnight hours with a low near 68 degrees. Looks like Saturday will have morning thunder isolated. Better chance for thunder during the afternoon. A high near 83. I am Mark J. Weather from 3 News.
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2: You may not have heard about this, and that's no accident. 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

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It's your old school lunch. So if you like the 90s and the 2000s, welcome to your favorite hour of the day on Q92.

Rolling the hits you grew up with. Without the pencil to roll the cassette tape back in when the strip came out. We all been through it. Nicolina's Old School Lunch on Q92. What's

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10: Q92.
11: Scattered showers, maybe a rumble of thunder during the overnight hours with a low near 68 degrees. Looks like Saturday will have morning thunder isolated. Better chance for thunder during the afternoon. A high near 83. I am Mark J. Weather from 3 News.
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bringing back the throwback for your lunch hour. 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

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I'm Nicolina, your midday diva. Usher, I don't think we're ever going to forget this moment where he literally booted a fan off stage because she just wasn't that into him. There's

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1: Hey, everybody, it's Christian from the Q92 Morning Show coming to you live from the Center for Performance here at the Hall of Fame Village. It's Hall of Fame weekend. We're having fun, and we're out here to help celebrate the Celebrity Pickleball Exhibition happening with the NFL Alumni Association. Looking forward to what's going on today. We are going to have an exhibition of professional pickleballers playing NFL alumni. It is going to be fantastic. A lot of fun. Folks, this event is free. All right. Besides the pickleball exhibition, there's a health and wellness expo going on here today. There's a fireside chat that's going to be going on, and there's going to be giveaways for you as well. So plenty of reasons to come out here. I know it's raining outside, but it's not raining here in the Dome, and you can have a lot of fun this afternoon. Totally free event. Come on down, hang out with some NFL alumni, see some professional pickleball players, and have a good time here tonight at the Celebrity Pickleball Exhibition. The event goes on till 4. We're here till 3. Come on up, say hello, and be watching, because we're going to be going live on Q92's Facebook, YouTube, and X when the pickleball exhibition begins, and we're going to let you watch it. So that's all coming up. You'll be hearing from me live here in a little bit. It's Christian Bigglesworth out here at the Center for Performance for the Celebrity Pickleball Exhibition right here on Q92.
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0: hours, maybe a rumble of thunder during the overnight hours with a low near 68 degrees. Looks like Saturday will have morning thunder isolated. Better chance for thunder during the afternoon, a high near 83. I am Mark J. Weather from 3 News.
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1: Hey, everybody, it's Christian Bigglesworth coming to you again live from the Center for Performance for today's Celebrity Pickleball Exhibition, along with the Health and Wellness Expo, the Fireside Chat, and the giveaways. Now, the Fireside Chat is about to get underway here. We're about to have a lot of fun here with that discussion, and then we're going to get to this exhibition of pickleball. Really cool event. This is a totally free event. They've got snacks, food, and drinks out here. They've got games. They've got prizes. It's all free. All you got to do is come on out here and enjoy yourselves. It is a great atmosphere out here. We got professional pickleball players here. We got former NFL football players out here. It's a great time, Hall of Fame weekend. Now, the event's going on until 4 p.m. We are here, Q92, until 3 p.m. So come on out and hang out with us and watch some awesome exhibition pickleball. Enjoy the Health Expo as well. 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It's going to be a great time out here. And again, it is totally free. We are out here again at the Center for Performance, the Dome, on the campus of the Hall of Fame Village. It's Hall of Fame weekend. Come on out and join us. It's today's hit music, Q92.
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4: You may not have heard about this, and that's no accident. The Supreme Court just weakened the Voting Rights Act, the same law our people fought and bled for. Here's what it means, plain and simple. Fewer of us in Congress. Fewer at the Capitol in Columbus. Fewer of us at the table when they decide whose schools get funded, which neighborhoods get new jobs, and which communities get ahead or get left behind. They want to use the same pencil to redraw our districts, rewrite our history, and erase our power and representation. And it won't stop there. They want to take us back to the Jim Crow days, and they're counting on us to look the other way and stay home so they can finish the job. But here's what they forgot. When we move together, nothing can stop us. Our vote is our voice, and it's the one thing they can't redraw. So check your registration status and make a plan to vote. Because when they take our seats, they take our future, unless we show up and stop. 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
1: Hey, what's going on? J-Dub, Christian Bigglesworth for you out here. We're at the Dome of the Hall of Fame Village Center for Excellence, and we are here for the Pickleball NFL Alumni Exhibition that's going on right now. The fireside chats happening with former NFL players behind us. Soon we'll have professional pickleball players out here doing a cool exhibition. Looking forward to that. You'll be able to watch that when they start that live on Q92's social media. Jordan Miller is here with us right now. He's with us every day on the show. He joins us on Thursdays live, and of course he gives you the news every morning. Jordan, how busy have you been this week?
2: So I actually got about 3.5 hours of sleep. Me and my assistant photographer, we were talking about that this morning. I said, what time did you go to bed? And, you know, we were both up to about 2:30, 3 o'clock last night, up and at it early again this morning. But it's Pro Football Hall of Fame week. You know how lucky we are to have this in Canton, Ohio.
1: We're supposed to be tired this week, but let's talk for a second about the game last night. I was looking at all your content. Football is back, baby. The crowd looked electric. The game was great, and it was just, it really looked great yesterday.
2: Awesome. It was so fun to see people from all over. And I'll tell you, the most amount of fans I've seen, I'm actually looking out in the crowd right now, Saints fans. You would think, I know Drew Brees is here, you would think that the Saints were playing in that game yesterday. There are so many. What is it? Who Day? Is
1: that Who Dat or Who Day? Them and the Bengals have one.
2: Yeah. Well, we're not talking about the Bengals, all right? So, but it has been an incredible week so far, and we still have all of Friday left, and then Saturday and Sunday.
1: Just like now, today with this pickleball exhibition that's going to happen in a little bit. The pro pickleball players here, NFL alumni, going to be playing an exhibition. That's the cool thing about this, Jordan, is they keep trying to add new things and make this more of something we celebrate all week long. And this is just another example of new things they're trying.
2: Yeah, so I was a little disappointed, and I probably shouldn't say this, but when I found out you weren't playing in it, I said that on the air yesterday, Christian. I said, celebrity pickleball. I'm like, you need to get Christian Bigglesworth out there and play. But this is awesome. It looks like a great court. We're sitting in here in the dome right now. This is going on till about 4 o'clock, you said?
3: Yep.
2: I'm curious to see once they get underway.
1: It's Hall of Fame weekend right now. Come on down. We're here till 3. The exhibition goes on till 4 right here in the dome of the Hall of Fame Village. It's the Pickleball Exhibition with NFL alumni. It's going to be a lot of fun. Come down and check it out here on Q92.
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1: Monday morning, we'll be recapping Hall of Fame weekend. You want to go to Neon Nights at Clay's Park? We've got tickets to give away. And we'll be hooking you up with a car pass to the African Safari Wildlife Park. And Mark Johnson joins the show at 9:15.
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2: Q92 weather.
3: Scattered showers, maybe a rumble of thunder during the overnight hours with a low near 68 degrees. Looks like Saturday will have morning thunder isolated, better chance for thunder during the afternoon, a high near 83. I am Mark J. Weather from 3 News.
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5 months ago. But if you're a fan of Zara Larsson, you really got to see the dance. Yeah, the diva and Zara dancing in Cleveland. It was incredible. At Q92 Radio. And make sure you're following as well. Temper City Now. They're self-aware.

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1: Hey, everybody, it's Christian Bigglesworth coming to you one more time live from the Center for Performance, the Dome of the Hall of Fame Village, as right now the Celebrity Pickleball Exhibition is going on. We got some professional pickleballers playing right now, putting on a show for everybody here in the stands that's watching. We got some NFL alumni around here as well. There's a health expo going on right now. We already had the fireside chat. There's some giveaways. If you're looking for something to do, this event is going on until 4, so there's still plenty of time to come on out here and enjoy yourselves. Again, watching these pros in action is really cool. Not to mention the pickle mascots here. Wait till you see my picture I took with them. It's fantastic. All right, I have a picture I took with a professional pickleballer, the official pickleball mascot, all right, and me. If that's not going to be my Christmas card, I don't know what is. So thank you, guys. Come on out here. Enjoy this. It's a free event, and there's still plenty of time. We're only about halfway done. Come on out here and enjoy this awesome free event, the Celebrity Pickleball Exhibition, going on right now at the Center for Performance here on the campus of the Hall of Fame Village. Again, we're wrapping it up here at 3, but the event goes until 4. It's Christian Bigglesworth here for Q92.
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0: What's up, it's J-Dub. Thanks for hanging out with me in the late afternoon and Hall of Fame weekend. Hall of Fame game was last night. What an epic end to that game, right? I know it's not any of our teams, unless, you know, you're a big fan of Carolina or the Cardinals. Clearly, Carolina won. But wow. Rookie took it in, scored the touchdown. Undrafted free agent said, hey, watch me ball out. Incredible. Incredible. And the Hall of Fame festivities are continuing all weekend long as we still have the enshrinement. We have the concert for legends. We're going to have people out and about from Q92 and WDPN. Don't forget to join us at the parade tomorrow. If you see us out there, make sure you say, hey, I'll jump out of the car, hopefully not get ran over, and come take a selfie with you. I'd love to do that. Meet you face to face. You can see, hey, I listen to that guy on the radio. I'm going to say, hey, you're the person that listens to this guy on the radio. I know that was corny. I'm sorry. Coming up today, we're getting you hooked up with a 4-pack of tickets in, about 25 minutes. A 4-pack of tickets. Check out the Akron Rubber Ducks there at Credit Union Park in Akron. And the beauty of it is you get to choose the game that you want to go to. It could be a theme night. It could be a firework night. Giveaway night. So you pick. You enjoy. You're welcome. It's Q92. That's how we get it done. And then, coming up in the 5 o'clock hour, gas prices are so awesome. I know you know it. So I'm going to line you up with that $50 Bell Stores gift card with the Bell Stores best request. So if there's a song that's been living rent-free in your head for the last, I don't know, couple days, or it's the song that kicks off your weekend, I want to know what it is. Text it to me now at 330-269-9292. I'll get you hooked up with a $50 Bell Stores gift card. Just remember, though, in the 5 o'clock hour, you got to answer the phone when I call you. If you don't, I got to move on to the next second song that I like. All right? So, 5 o'clock hour, the Bell Stores best request. Then we'll round out the 5 o'clock hour with another weird episode of J-Dub's Failed Files. Right here on today's hit music, Q92.
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7: Q92. Scattered showers, maybe a rumble of thunder during the overnight hours with a low near 68 degrees. Looks like Saturday will have morning thunder isolated. Better chance for thunder during the afternoon. A high near 83. I am Mark J. Weather from 3 News.
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0: Plus, you'll also see us in the Grand Parade tomorrow. And Sam will be covering the enshrinement right after. So if you're looking to celebrate this weekend, it's the perfect time to do it. 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And follow us on socials at Q92 Radio for all live updates from all of the events right here from Today's Hit Music, Q92. Speaking of, what do you say we get you hooked up? Want to go check out the Akron Rubber Ducks? Let's get you lined up right now. 330-450-9292. We'll lace you up with a four-pack of tickets. And here's the deal. You get to choose the game that you want to go to. It could be a firework game. It could be a theme night. It could be a giveaway night. Whatever game you want to go to, it's your choice, which makes it easier for you to coordinate. So let's get you hooked up. 330-450-9292. 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

0: 92. Hello, who are you?
1: Eric Conrad.
0: What's up, Eric? How's your day going, homie?
1: Oh, pretty good.
0: What's your favorite thing to do at a baseball stadium, Eric?
1: Either eat or watch the game.
0: Eric, I was convinced you were going to say a nice cold beer.
1: Well, that too.
0: Well, dude, I'm going to light you up with 4 tickets, all right?
1: Awesome.
0: Get you hooked up to check out the Rubber Ducks there at Credit Union Park for a game of your choice. And remember, Eric, it could be a firework night. It could be a theme night. It could be a giveaway night. You get to choose, my friend. Where are you calling from today?
1: From Alliance.
0: All right, well, why don't you tell everybody who's listening who just hooked you up with 4 tickets to check out the Rubber Ducks, my man?
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2: 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Better than I would by myself, or if I was with somebody else. You understand? She make the people say yeah. Yeah.

0: 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Of course, Nicolina going to be at the fashion show. Sam Bergwin going to be broadcasting live from FanFest from 4 to 6. And you can see us in the Grand Parade on Saturday. Sam is also going to be covering the enshrinement right after. And if you're celebrating the Alliance Carnation Parade festivities, be sure to wave to us. We're going to be in that parade too. At Q92 Radio and, of course, WDPN. And again, follow us on all the socials. Again, it's at Q92 Radio because we'll keep you up to date on all of the events for Enshrinement Week right here in today's Hit Music, Q92. 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
1: trigger. 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
10: Yeah, looks like some rain moving in during the afternoon and evening hours today. Scattered showers and storms, a high of 84 degrees. Overnight, more of the same, scattered showers and storms, our low 68. From the 3 News Weather Center, I'm Mark Johnson.
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I can't.

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I'm coming up here at the 5 o'clock hour. 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Again, 330-269-9292. Tell me that song that's been living

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got some interesting submissions for the Bell Store's Best Request Song of the Day. You can text me that song, 330-269-9292. Could land you a $50 Bell Store's gift card. Fill up that gas tank. Don't forget, coming up, another wacky episode of J-Dub's Failed Files coming up here in the 5 o'clock hour as well on the Q.

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0: Bill?
1: Yeah, I don't think many people have. Well, somebody did, and it was a pink Barbie one. We'll get into it. Another episode of J-Dub's Failed Files right after Teddy Swims on the Q.

0: In the criminal justice system, the people are represented by equally important groups. These are their stories.
1: Ever get a DUI while driving your child-sized pink Barbie Jeep down the street? Welcome back to another episode of the J-Dub Failed Files. Today's Power Wheel pilot, a guy in Prince George, Canada, decides that he needs a Slurpee. Instead of walking or driving a real car, he borrows his roommate's kid's pink Barbie Jeep and hits the road. Yes, even rocking aviator sunglasses. No surprise, people are staring, phones are coming out. This grown man is cruising the avenue in a pink plastic Jeep like it's a legit vehicle. That's when Mounties pull him over. Turns out his license is suspended. Officers put him through a sobriety test right there on the sidewalk, while the pink Barbie Jeep is still in the middle of the street. No surprise, he fails, gets cuffed, and charged with impairment while driving. And driving without a license. The whole scene looks like a rejected toy commercial. He later told reporters he got lazy and that he had never driven the thing before. Homie got a DUI on a pink Barbie Jeep. Bro, the only thing you powered was your ride to jail. Just food for thought. Next time you want a Slurpee, just walk. Cause Bubba in lockup, he's not looking for a Slurpee. Or maybe he is. And there you have it. Another Power Wheel felony flop. Right here on the J-Dub Failed Files.
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5: Yeah, looks like some rain moving in during the afternoon and evening hours today. Scattered showers and storms, a high of 84 degrees. Overnight, more of the same, scattered showers and storms, our low 68. From the 3 News Weather Center, I'm Mark Johnson.
7: Thank you, Mark Johnson. It is 518 in the Hall of Fame City, 83 for your temperature outside. And Hozier's real sweet. As a matter of fact, he's too sweet on the Q.
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0: $50 gift card. I'm going to throw it at somebody for texting me a song. We call it the Belsora Best Request Song of the Day every Friday in the 5 o'clock hour. We do it. And we've got this number. We good? All right, patch him in.
1: Hello?
0: Hi.
1: Hi.
0: Who's this?
1: This is Jenny.
0: Hi, Jenny. This is Jada from Today's Hit Music, Q92.
1: Hi, how are you?
0: Fantastical. Any chance that you texted a song to me for the Belsora's Best Request?
1: I sure did.
0: Okay, without telling anybody what this song is, what's the significance of this song? Why'd you send it in?
1: Today is my 22nd wedding anniversary.
0: What? Congratulations.
1: Thank you.
0: Was this song a part of the wedding?
1: It was, yes.
0: Oh, so I picked a good song for a good occasion, and I'm really happy about that now.
1: Yes, that's great. I appreciate it.
0: It has so much meaning. Well, your song's been selected for the Belsora's Best Request, which means, Jenny, you're getting hooked up with that $50 Belsora's gift card to fill up your gas tank, girl.
1: Thank you so much.
0: And of course, don't forget to use your Bell Buddy rewards. So, without further ado, why don't you do me a favor and tell everyone

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Still going to call her Taylor Kelce until somebody gets mad at me. It's Taylor, and I knew it. I knew you from the Toy Story 5 soundtrack. It's today's Hit Music Q92.

0: Stella Lefty headed to Boston. That's a take because Q92 has got you taken care of with the complete coverage from the Pro Football Hall of Fame enshrinement. Of course, we had the game last night, Carolina Panthers. Last second win. Nicolina was at the fashion show. Sam Berkman broadcasting live 4 to 6 from FanFest. We'll also see us in the Grand Parade on Saturday. And Sam will be covering the enshrinement on Friday right after. I'm sorry, right after. Tomorrow. Today's Friday. Hi, I'm J-Dub. I just realized that. See, this is live radio. It happens in real time, y'all. People make mistakes. However, if you're celebrating the Alliance Carnation Parade and festivities, be sure to wave to Q92 and WDPN and follow us at Q92 Radio on our socials to keep you updated on all the events happening around Enshrinement Weekend. 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
9: Scattered showers, maybe a rumble of thunder during the overnight hours with a low near 68 degrees. Looks like Saturday will have morning thunder isolated. Better chance for thunder during the afternoon. A high near 83. I am Mark J. Weather from 3 News.
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Demon on today's Hit Music Q92. When we're in the parade tomorrow, we're not going to be driving around like a speed demon. But if somebody's shouting my name, I'm going to jump out of the car and come take a photo with you. Just saying. It's Q92.

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1: Q92.
2: Scattered showers, maybe a rumble of thunder during the overnight hours with a low near 68 degrees. Looks like Saturday will have morning thunder isolated. Better chance for thunder during the afternoon. A high near 83. I am Mark J. Weather from 3 News.
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0: a new wacky episode of J-Dub's Failed Files. If you missed today's episode, here's the replay on the queue.
1: In the criminal justice system, the people are represented by equally important groups. These are their stories.
0: Ever get a DUI while driving your child-sized pink Barbie Jeep down the street? Welcome back to another episode of the J-Dub Failed Files. Today's Power Wheel pilot, a guy in Prince George, Canada, decides that he needs a Slurpee. Instead of walking or driving a real car, he borrows his roommate's kid's pink Barbie Jeep and hits the road. Yes, even rocking aviator sunglasses. No surprise, people are staring, phones are coming out. This grown man is cruising the avenue in a pink plastic Jeep like it's a legit vehicle. That's when Mounties pull him over. Turns out his license is suspended. Officers put him through a sobriety test right there on the sidewalk, while the pink Barbie Jeep is still in the middle of the street. No surprise, he fails, gets cuffed, and charged with impairment while driving. And driving without a license. The whole scene looks like a rejected toy commercial. He later told reporters he got lazy and that he had never driven the thing before. Homie got a DUI on a pink Barbie Jeep. Bro, the only thing you powered was your ride to jail. Just food for thought. Next time you want a Slurpee, just walk. Cause Bubba in lockup, he's not looking for a Slurpee. Or maybe he is. And there you have it. Another Power Wheel felony flop right here on the J-Dub Failed Files.

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Make sure you wave and say hi. If you yell my name loud enough and I hear you, and I'm half deaf, I'll come out and take a photo with you. It's Q92 with Ari.